0: 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E te pāpā ko te pātai tuatahi ki a koe, what do Māori voters need to know about the Māori electoral option this year?
1: The Māori electoral option is a choice between which role we want to vote in. So that as Māori, we have two options. We have the Māori role and the general role. And we make our choice when we first enroll to vote. And after that, we can change our choice, except for 3 months before an election. So this election will be held on the 7th of November this year. That means if you want to change the role that you're presently on, you have until midnight 6th of August to make that change.
0: Do you have to confirm which role you're on, or can you just kind of go in and wing it?
1: No, well, that's a change that's happened. You cannot enrol and vote on the same day.
0: So, mō te hunga kaore te tino marama, what difference does the role that you're on make to your vote?
1: Like myself, I live in Tāmaki Makaurau. If I'm on the Māori role, I'd be on the Tāmaki Makaurau electorate, and I'd vote the candidate who's standing in that electorate. If I was on the general role, I'd be voting, I think, in Newland, and I'd be voting for the general electorate candidate who would be standing in my area. Both roles, for party votes, you can vote for any party on both roles.
0: And you've touched on this a little bit already, but just for clarity, so this election is going to be a little bit different. Can you explain the changes this year to voters?
1: Yeah, sure. The major change is that we can't enrol and vote on the same day. Mm. And we have to be enrolled prior to voting starting.
0: We know that some of our whānau find it difficult to access information, to access their enrolment forms. And given the earlier enrolment deadline, how is the Commission going to make sure New Zealanders are enrolled?
1: Yeah, we've been running a nationwide information education program. You might have seen it on TV, at events, posters. We've got community engagement teams out in the communities right now. We were just at the Tāmaki Makaurau regionals, and we'll be turning up to all events that the community congregate at to pass all this information. That includes advertising and community engagement.
0: So you're going to have teams of warriors, soldiers out in the community, eh?
1: Yeah, kaimahi that go out and they can help people to check their enrolment or enrol people or give them advice about where to go to if they want to change things.
0: So where can people find these hubs?
1: Okay, so we have what we call enrolment hubs where we want to enrol people before the election starts. And it's a bit of a win situation because we have to procure placements or places where we're going to have voting places. So we'll be utilising those places to set up enrolment hubs where people can come in, check their details, and enrol if they haven't enrolled.
0: So 10 hubs in main centres, they like high population areas, shopping malls, that sort of stuff.
1: Correct. All the main cities, Whangarei, Auckland, Hamilton, Wellington, Christchurch and Dunedin. For our rural areas, we'll have mobile teams that go out into our rural areas and, try and assist people to do the same.
0: Yeah, I mean, there aren't many shopping centres in Matahi Valley and Whareponga. How will those communities be serviced?
1: Same thing. Our community engagement teams are out there and we'll be going around to those areas, assisting people to check their details and to update their details and to enrol.
0: E te rangati rei, mihena ki a koe I a taua kōrero. If people don't know if they're enrolled, where can they go?
1: They can go to vote.nz online. They can also ring our 0800 number and get advice about what to do. And also they can go to those events that we were talking about and see our kaimahi out there in the field and ask for their advice.
0: Kia koutou kaore I te mōhio, ko te free phone number, kore warirau toru ono fitu ono rima ono, 0800 367 656. 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
2: Hararu ana te whenua I te reo o te

0: Applications are now open for the Ngāti Mu Video and Waiata Composition Competitions. Akonga in Year 7 to 13 can enter the Ngāti Mu Video or Waiata Composition Competitions to be in to win one of 12 prizes for themselves and their kura. And the competition entries close on Sunday the 2nd of August 2026. To learn more about this kaupapa, visit www.education.govt.nz.
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1: 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Cloudy day today. Periods of rain from late morning, strong northerlies gusting at 90 kilometres an hour in exposed places until the evening with a high of 12 degrees and a low of 7 degrees. 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
1: In my, 30 odd years of research in this space, I'm yet to find a single scrap of traditional evidence where any tipuna writing about the maramataka is talking about high energy and low energy, particularly connected to you as an individual. I'll really be clear, and I know it might upset some of you. It's all right, because I get to go home soon. But the moon don't care about how you're feeling. I'm serious. We have neoliberalized the moon. What I mean by that is we are part of this neoliberal society that is all about me as an individual. Māori could never truly understand that as an individual. It's a collective thing. The moon doesn't pull on your emotion, it pulls on the entire globe. And so that impact of the moon is an impact that is universal. But if it wasn't connected to your emotions, then we'd all feel the same way on the same day. Everyone will be happy on the same day, everyone will be sad on the same day. I tell you, when New South Wales lifted that trophy, half of this country was cheering, happy, and half was very sad. And because, I've debated and discussed this a lot with people like Reriata Makiha in particular, who in my mind is the premier expert on the Māori maramataka, hands down. Pātai atu au ki te korauga. 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Ka mea mai kia he rori rori. 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And now, if people, and many of you here might find solace in that, hoi o tō waka. But don't sell it like it's a traditional thing. Because it's not, and we've hijacked the fact that we're not connecting to our natural world and our natural spaces. And so let's make it about us as individuals and the way we're feeling. Your kids are bad tomorrow on that lunar phase because they're naughty. Not because it's kore kore. They're just naughty.
0: Ara ke te iwi e te whānau koe a ngā kōrero a ahorangi rangi ānehu mā tāmua mo tēnei mea te aha, tēnei mea te āhua o tātou nā maramataka. 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
1: 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These views do not encompass the views of our station and Board of Trustees.
0: Righty-o, no reira i runga i tēnā. 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And then what is universal? 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What Rangimā Tāmua was talking about the marama was that the marama has a gravitational pull on the whole world. 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Everyone is different. Everyone feels different feelings every day. Yeah, no, we might feel tired, we might feel sluggish. And that's probably the whole thing of what the energy that people talk about, meki pēneina i roto anora i ngā nekeneke o tātou nā toiora. So that's what I think that he's going on about when it comes to energy. It's all about people's ngāo ahine ngaro a wairua i roto anora i tō rātou nā ao. Hei anō rā tātou, we'll be talking a little bit about that energy. Hei muri wēnei waiata ia, toi tū te tiriti na Troi Kingi, ria hō me te kuru o te marama tūs. Then we have In the Neighbourhood by Sisters Underground. Ki runga ia te upoko o tika that are actually on the ground right here, right now.

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It was all about the energy to be able to do those mahi. Ne? It didn't affect your personality, but nonetheless, it affected your energy level to be able to execute those mahi. And when we think about energy levels, e harai te mea mō kūnei, it actually affects your personality, but it actually affects your ability, or the marama itself actually affects your ability to do your mahi, and in relation to te taiao. And yeah, now is harai te mea ko te tangata anahe, engari ko te rāngai tangata, ko te matu āiwi. And we also think a little bit about, you know, ngā āhua anō o te ngākinga o uta, me te ngākinga o tai, rereke katoa ngāri te ngā kātu āuara ngā ke o aua mea katoa. 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And if it's a full moon, for example, and you plant some kumara, ko te marama tēnā e tō mai ana i ngā wai mai te kōpū o tō tātou wai nea papatuanuku ki roto anō ki ngā kūmara me ngā taiwa. 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
4: 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So it's low energy today, a good time to nourish your mind, body and soul. Me te mea nei hoki, doesn't matter whether you're sad or happy, You're on Low Energy. He nei kōrero mai te pai tuku tuku oright.org.nz/store/maramataka.
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4: 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It's all about the whole issues around gaming e te iwi e te whānau. It's all about gaming, gaming, gaming. But what type of gaming are we talking about? Well, taihua tātou, anei rā, e te hiwai te ia, te toko Māori Manawana Y100%. 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

0: Knows by Daniel Caesar. 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This particular gaming type that we're going to talk about is a little bit sensitive, mā etihi o tātou. 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
1: E hara ēnei i te kōrero tā wharau i ngā kaimahi me ngā tarahiti o te upoko o te ika. These views do not encompass the views of our station and board of trustees.

Ana Marika. So right here, right now, of course, many of us will be familiar with different applications that pops up online among different Facebook pages, probably different Instagram pages, ne? 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And of course, you know, when I think about that āhuatanga, I thought, okay, sweet. And then I clicked into it and it's like, eta, it's a gambling app. It's an actual gambling app. It's a, what you call it, it's like a pokies app. Where, no, instead of an actual pokies machine, it's basically the pokies on your phone. Ne? 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Hui anō, e hara au mo te whakahāwea i te hunga ko whai i tētahi mautanga ki tēnei, because a lot of our whānau out there does have a gambling addiction. Many of our whānau out there struggle with gambling. And I know that a number of us, you know, ka haere ki te taone me te mahi ngahau, and I'm going to call it mahi ngahau, katahi rāno ka haere anō ki roto i te rūma tākaro kēmu o ngā pāpara kauta, rā ke ka mahi ai ngā mahi punkies. 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
2: 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These views do not encompass the views of our station and Board of Trustees.

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And I know that it's not for everybody's case. 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It's all about making money and having a other income. Hei aha, hei whaka ea utu, hei whaka ea nama. And I know that for some people, it's actually part and parcel of different fundraisers too. And hey, mēnā ka mahi koutou i tēnā āhua, ko wai mātai ki te whakawāia i a koutou. If you swellers are doing that, well, who am I to judge you? Who are we to judge you? Heoi anō, i roto tonu i tēnā āhua, when you constantly do pokies e te iwi, as something that, you know, it is part of your life, and you breathe it night and day, well, it does become an addiction. And basically addictions, e te iwi e te whānau, is more or less, you know, tēnei āhua o te kaikino, tēnei mea te mautanga. And pokies addictions in many ways, or rather, to me and my perspective, is no different mai tēnei mea te mautanga ki te waipiro, te mautanga ia ki te kaikino. 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And of course, no hea ke te rawakoretanga, he whakapapa nui tōna. But I think that it really, really came to roost during the time of the 1980s. I te wā i mahi kore rāno, o tātou nā Krouwa, o tātou nā Kuia, when basically you had a whole big industrial boom in the 1970s. And then all of a sudden in the 80s, many of these companies moved out of small towns, moved out of many cities and towns, and gone overseas. And of course, for many of our whānau, te taia e rātou, te rapa he mahi ki wāhi kē. O ki te rapa, me ka ua ua. Me ka ua ua ki te rapa mahi. And why did our whānau was looking for mahi? Well, e te iwi e te whānau, when we actually think about, you know, some of the āhuatanga ake o roto anō o rātou nā toiora, again, many of them had to leave home, had to leave their own home kāinga because of different laws and policies back in the 50s and the 60s, such as you couldn't build on your own whenua, such as, if your whenua is a swamp land or a forest land, ka tangohia mai o ringaringa. And those that haven't got their whenua taken basically converted their whenua into farms or forestry. Koina te awi noho nei rā o tātou nā tupuna. And then for many of them were taken off the hands of their own mātua for no reason. Ne? E rā mea katoa. And of course, what happened to them? Many of them ended up being in the foster system, being in boys' homes and girls' homes. Nā wai rā, ka puta rawakore, kā rawakore. And of course, with hardly any qualifications, ne? Kāore he taumata mātauranga ia.
Kaore he whiwhinga kura, kaore he whiwhinga aha tū rānei. So many of them went to work. And of course in the 70s, yeah, anybody can work, walk in and out of a job. I e rā wā. And I e rā wā hoki, kai was so cheap that, you know, you can walk in and out of a supermarket with a feed that may last you for a week. Nē, e rā mea katoa. Katahi ka huringa tau waru te kau, oh. All of these jobs are moving overseas. All of these companies are moving overseas. And how does that affect local towns? It means job cuts, job cuts, job cuts everywhere. Nā wai rā, nā wai rā. Te taia e nei hunga ki te aha, ki te utu i o rātou nā kai, i o rātou nā nama mō rātou nā whare, reti, aha tū rānei, reneti. 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Heoi anō. I know that I'm going on. I'm very aware of it, and I'm aware and conscious of the time. It is 24 minutes to the top of the hour e te whānau. A nei te hiwaya ta ia. Oro taketake na cruisy, meant to be by Catch a Fire.

0: auahatea, auahatea. 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
1: Kia ora, life's busy, we know that. But here's the thing, your vote does matter. Ki te kore koe e pōti, you're letting someone else make the decisions for you, and haven't iwi Māori cop that. Voting doesn't have to be complicated, and actually, enrolling is easy. Whether you're turning 18, know someone turning 18, or you're not so young yourself, it's so simple to get registered. He māma noiho. It takes just a few minutes and you can do it online, at a local office, or even by mail. And whakarongo mai, if you've shifted around, changed your name, whether you're on the Māori or the general role, you've got to update your info. Heiahara, it's quick. Call 0800 36 76 56 or go online to vote.nz. Rehita today and rock the vote. Rock the vote, baby. Rock the vote. Don't tip the vote over.
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So, when we think about those huruhuru, we think about money. And of course, what does money get you? I roto anō i tēnei ao, yeah, many will say wealth. Engari, when you use it right, when you use it in the right way, it can actually help people to access service. It can help people to access ngā ratonga e tika ana marato. And I think that, you know, ahakoa pēhea mai te ū o te ūtanga mai o te pūtea. 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
4: Marama
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3: 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Today it's a time to care for yourself, for your mind, body and soul. But does it mean your emotions? Does it mean to say that it's an excuse for you to be a meanie? Tino tino kore nei. However, no, it just means that you're just a little bit ngenge in plain layman language. Rā kewe, nei kōrero mai te pai tuku tuku, alright, .org.nz/tool/maramataka.
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So we are looking at the most cheapest petrol in our rohe right here, right now. Heoi anō rā tātou mā, starting off of our 91 petrol, most of our cars are fueled by 91 petrol. Today we have Porirua at the cheapest at $2.687 per litre at Pack and Save. And then, of course, if you're in Lower Hutt, the cheapest 91 petrol is Pack and Save Petronet, Pack and Save Hutt City, and New World Hutt City at $2.697 per litre. Go the supermarkets. Arake, if you're in the middle of Eastbourne, or Challenge Sunshine Bay is also having some, also got cheap fuel out there with $2.79.9 per litre. And then if you're in the middle of Johnsonville, Mobile Express offers the cheapest petrol there at $2.85.9 per litre. Hoi te anō rā tātou e te whānau. Just let me have a look to see if there's anything else in the middle of Tawaana. We have Hugo Tawa, Waitomo Tawa at $2.87.9 per litre. Yes, we have Waitomo Wainui o Mata, cheapest in Wainui o Mata for 91 at $2.87.9 per litre. And then we also have, we have Pack and Save Kilburnie at $2.90.7 per litre with New World Mirama at $2.90.7 per litre. So if you're on the other side of town, whānau, me pēnei te kōrero ia, māma noa ngā utu pene henu i Pack and Save Kilburnie me New World Mirama. And then of course we have Waitomo Tinakore in Johnsonville at $2.91.9 per litre. And that's the cheapest 91 petrol right here, right now in the middle of Te Whanganui, Tara and Porirua and Lower Hutt. Heoi anō rā, ka manu hoka hoka atu ki roto anō o te Tairunga o Te Awakairangi. We have Pack and Save Upper Hutt at $2.81.7 per litre. And if you're in the middle of the Kapiti Coast, Paraparaumu, Pack and Save Kapiti at $2.89.7 per litre. And then we switch over to diesel. E te whānau, we have Pack and Save Hutt City at $2.33.7 per litre. And if you're in the middle of Eastbourne, you have Challenge Sunshine Bay at $2.33.9 per litre. Rāke, if you're in the middle of Porirua, cheapest petrol out there, te whānau, is that Pack and Save again for diesel at $2.35.7 per litre. Rāke, if you're in the middle of kei hea tātou, Tawa, Miki, the cheapest petrol there is at Hugo Tawa at $2.37.9 per litre. And let me see if there's any cheap diesel in the middle of Te Whanganui Atara, in the middle of Wellington City right now, because we found the cheapest diesel in Lower Hutt and Eastbourne, Porirua and Tawa. 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We have BP Porirua even, that is absolutely cheap for diesel at $2.41.9 per litre. Same thing too with the BP Porirua with no shop at $2.41.9 per litre for diesel. And then we have Waitomo Wainui o Mata at $2.47.9 per litre. And if you're in the middle of town here, you have Waitomo Tinakore Hugo Old Hutt Road at $2.48.9, and same thing at Waitomo Johnsonville with $2.48.9 per litre as well for diesel. Hoi anō, ka uake rā nō tātou ki te uta o Te Awakairangi, Upper Hutt. We have Pack and Save Upper Hutt at $2.45.7 per litre. And if you're in the middle of Kapiti,
packet save cup of tea, $2.497 per litre. 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

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Damn.

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Ever stood in a park around the city and given a bird a little bit of your kai, only for 10 more to suddenly appear in all after that one crumb from your work lunch? Well, here's your excuse to keep your lunch to yourself. It's currently recommended that we don't feed wild birds because encouraging them together can make it easier for H5 bird flu to spread, particularly among our more social native birds. H5 bird flu has been detected in New Zealand, but do not panic. The risk to human health is very low. Eggs and poultry are still safe to eat. Bird flu really affect people unless there's a close prolonged contact with a large number of sick birds. We can't stop wild birds from carrying viruses, but we can reduce the impacts. What Wellingtonians can do, don't feed birds. Keep pets away from sick or dead birds. Know when to report. When you see three or more sick or dead wild birds together, do not move them. Instead, report the bird to the Exotic Pest and Disease Hotline on 0800 809 966 and provide the following details: GPS locations, photos or videos, species involved, how many are sick and freshly dead, total number of birds present, images of different manu that you can see around Pōneke, and on the Facebook you have Kereru, you have Tui, of course you have Weka or Pukeko, you definitely see the Godwits as well, and you see the bit of a kia, the kaka actually, kaka, and then you also see aroha mai te whānau, it wasn't even the Godwits, it was actually the kawo, ne, the shags. Hele anō rā tātou e te iwi, a nei rā e te hiwai te pai ma tātou, he aha kei taku umana te tira waiata o te pukawai, Keep Rising by House of Shem, ki runga ia te upoko o te Ika, haurua mai te toru karaka tō tātou taima.

0: Uke Atua, 1161 AM, Te Upoko, o Te Ika.
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Pause. We're halfway through dog registration season. We don't mean to hound you, but make sure you get your rego in by the Friday 31st of July to avoid a late fee of 50% of your invoice. Nō reira, koutou mā, me ki te hunga e whai ana I ngā kuri, poodles mai, rottweiler mai, ahātu, mō koutou tēnei, mō koutou nā tamariki ono waiwai, mā mō koutou nā tamariki me o rātou nā waiwai e ono e hi koe koe nei rā I roto anō I tō tātou nā taone. Dog registrations are required by law every year and your fees help us to keep Wellington safe by for dogs and humans alike. 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Payment details can be found at the back of your invoice. 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Dog owners, remember to keep curious dogs and cats well clear of sick and dead birds. H5 bird flu has been found in the Wellington region. This helps to protect both your wildlife and your pets. Me pēnei anō te āhua waka kōrero ake. Te taia e tātou te karo I te āhua anō te ngeru. 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Well, in their minds, I roto I te ao a te ngeru, it's actually their properties. Any other cats, we're taukiri e, he whawhai kei te haere. 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

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Hui anō rā tātou, sometimes we all just don't get it. We all just don't get it. Engari, ko tāku rāno mā tātou. The reason why you have to enroll to vote is that you need to be able to do that so that you can have your say about the current government right here, right now. Ahakoa pihia nei rā tō reo. Your reo is absolutely important. You are important. Why you are important? Because of the fact that you are part and parcel of our society here in Aotearoa. You are part of our society. And if you're listening to me and that you haven't enrolled, well, e hoa me pēnei tāku ki a koe. You know, you are just as important as the next person down the road. I do not care whether you're a tradie, whether you're a builder, plumber, public servant, or even just the kaiako e kura, or even just the kaupapa lover. Whatever you are out there in the world, e hoa, what I need you to do is to go ahead and register to vote at vote.nz. That is the wāhi in which you can register and you can be able to do what you need to do to be a part of the reo that is needed here for Aotearoa. Because we want to hear you. We want to hear your whakaro. And we want to hear your whakaro through your voting. Yes, no, there's a lot of āhuatanga and whakatakoto whakaro marunga i te pai pāho pāpuri. Hoi anō, the real way to whakatakoto your whakaro, rather than just comment i runga i te pai pāho pāpuri, is to get out there and register to vote. Ne, koina tō mahi e hoa, koina tō mahi. And hey, if anybody... And hey, look, I know that you have friends that might do a bit of a haka and a mō teatea and a whole matatini bracket within the comment section of one's post online. Hoi anō ko te mea nui, you do the mahi. You do the mahi of enrolling to vote so you can do your haka and your mō teatea about what type of government that you want on those orange forms when it comes to election days. 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

0: Free, Free Palestine by UHP. It's another one of them songs that's been barred. Well, the music video on YouTube, but it still seems to be out there in audio form online. Search that up, UHP, Free, Free Palestine. I don't give a damn that they have removed the video off YouTube. Makes me know that, man, I'm in the struggle. Righteous on the struggle. Anything the Babylon system is against, I am for. Right. Kanu te mihi ki o koutou. Kei te whakarongo koe ki te kupu nā te kupu. Ia parai re whā ki tono karaka. Conscious music and kōrero. Gonna start today's show with a speech. And it's, well, 7.5 minutes long. Ben Vordedigil. He's of Palestine Solidarity Network Aotearoa. And I got a little bit of a piece of a cat who was here on 8th of June. Saul Williams meets Carlos Ninos and friends at San Fran. He got a little bit of a corridor there in one of his songs. And got a bit of corridor from Electronic Intifada, Black Agenda Report, Amaju Baraka, and a good taste selection coming up in the second hour, man. Oh, yeah.
1: Points to make. Firstly, yesterday was Noxa Day. Secondly, the people of the Samoa Flotilla are heroes. And thirdly, the government of New Zealand are villains. All right, so Noxa Day. Yesterday, June the 5th, we remember the Noxa. This occurred in 1967. 200,000 to 300,000 Palestinians were expelled from their homes. How was this done? The Israelis invaded villages, dragged people out of their houses, rounded them up at gunpoint, told them to leave the West Bank and the Gaza Strip, and then destroyed the villages so they couldn't return. That's the Noxa. It's a historical event, but it's also an event that is occurring in real time today. All around the periphery of Palestine, you see it. In Lebanon, more than 1 million people have been made into refugees by Israeli bombardment. That's 1/6 of the population. In the West Bank, each and every day, Israeli settlers prey on Palestinians, on their property, on their olive trees, on their water sources, on their homes, on their family, and displace them. In Gaza, perhaps the best example of this, those who have survived the genocide, each and every one has been displaced, sometimes forced to move tens of times. So the Noxa is a historical event, but it's also our current reality. And why is that? It's because the criminals have not been held accountable for their crimes, because Israel has continued to act with impunity. And that is why I am here today to oppose it, and why you are here today to oppose it. And as long as we have the power to make change and there is work to be done, I say I will continue to oppose it until my dying breath. The Noxa happened in 1967, and it's time for it to brought to an end. Okay, second point. The people of the Samut Flotilla are heroes. They're heroes. Cheers to our Kiwi heroes of the Samut Flotilla. Cheers to people like Julian Blondell and Sean Jansen and Jay O'Connor and Musa Tahir and Hohona Ormsby. Cheers to these people. I salute them. For years, we've been ashamed by the inaction of our politicians, but these Kiwi heroes give us a reason to hold our head high. They defied the apartheid state by sailing directly into the heart of darkness, into the ruins of Gaza, to do what was unimpeachably a noble act, to give food to the hungry, to give shelter to the cold, and to bring medicine to the sick. And what was their reward for this heroism? Violence. People like Julian Blondell and Sean Jansen, these Kiwi heroes, they were beaten severely by the Israelis. You can see the cuts and the bruises on their face. Their bones were broken. Similarly, activists from Europe, they were severely beaten. Similarly, more than 15 accounts of sexual assault occurred to these activists as they went to Israel under the foul hands of the IDF, being forced to strip naked, having their genitals groped, and even cases of rape. These people, they knew the consequences of their bravery, but their hearts were too courageous to allow them to sit by and do nothing. I say these are the very best amongst us, and I celebrate them. And their sacrifice was not in vain. For once again, the malevolence of the Israelis was exposed to the entire world. Once again, the hypocrisy and the hollowness of our leaders' commitment to human rights was exposed. Once again, a storm of condemnation rained down on the evil apartheid state. And once again, the international movement was energized by these people. So cheers to the heroes of the Samud Flotilla. Third and final point. The New Zealand government are villains. What should you do with your heroes? You should celebrate them. You should praise them. You should hold them up as exemplars of what we can aspire to be. And yet, how were the heroes of the Samud Flotilla? How were these mighty Kiwi heroes treated? They were betrayed by our government. They were abandoned by our government. And they were ignored by our government.
2: Shame. Shame.
1: When the pictures of Julian Blondell and Sean Jansen surfaced of their faces scarred by the Israeli soldiers, what did Winston Peters say? What did he say? He said three things. I expect Israel to obey international law. I warned the activists not to go to Gaza. And we asked them to respect Israel's blockade of Gaza. Quite a thing to say, huh? I expect them to obey international law and also don't violate their illegal blockade, please.
2: Shame.
1: I want to take a step back and I want us to think a little bit about how disgraceful this is. Imagine if it was the 1940s and Kiwi activists traveled to Poland and stood at the gates of Auschwitz and demanded that the concentration camp prisoners were freed and taken care of. And our foreign minister says, look, I warned you not to go to the Nazi concentration camp. I expect the Nazis to obey international law. And really, you should respect the Nazis' blockade of Auschwitz, please. It's outrageous, it's despicable, and I'm ashamed as a New Zealander that that guy is leading us. One final point before I finish. This notion that Israel is expected to obey international law. This stupid mantra that they say each and every time Israel violates international law, like a broken robot, like an unthinking LLM. It's ridiculous. It's insane. The stupidity is mind-boggling. No one in their right mind believes that Israel is going to obey international law. No one expects them to. What would possibly make you expect that Israel will obey international law? Was it the fact that all their politicians stood up and said, we want to starve the people of Gaza? Was it the fact that they bombed Gaza to rubble in violation of international law? Was it the fact that they celebrate the gang rapists and their armed forces who take advantage of the people in their prisons in violation of international law? Was it the fact that decade after decade after decade after decade of illegal occupation has transpired in violation of international law? Is that what makes you expect them to abide by it? It's a joke. It's a stupid, cruel joke. It would make more sense to say, I expect notorious serial killer Ted Bundy to take my daughter on a lovely date and have her home by 7 p.m. sharp to abide by her curfew. It would make more sense to say, I expect Jeffrey Epstein would be a great babysitter for my kids tonight than to say, I expect Israel to abide by international law. It would be less absurd if friggin' Winston Peters got up on a podium and said, I expect the earth is flat and the moon is made of cheese than to say that Israel's expected to obey by international law. These people aren't just cowards. They're idiots. They're morons. They're fools. And I'm tired of them humiliating Aotearoa. And I look forward to November with relish when you and I and everyone else in New Zealand are going to vote these clowns out of office. Thank you very much.
0: That's Ben Vorderegers. I'm not pronouncing his surname perhaps correctly, Vorderegger. He's from Palestine Solidarity Network, Aotearoa. That was a speech he delivered on the 6th of June, 2026. Now, this was a day, he starts the speech by saying yesterday was Naksa Day. All right. There is Nakba Day with a B, which you may have heard about. But this is Naksa Day with a S. So, by ways of explanation, Nakba Day with the B, that's really in memory of the catastrophe. Nakba, catastrophe from 1948, when people were removed from their lands over there in Palestine. Naksa Day with the S, meaning day of the setback, is, it marks Israel's 1967 violent conquest of the remainder of historic Palestine and the start of the brutal military occupation of the Gaza Strip and the West Bank, including East Jerusalem. To clear that up for y'all, so you know, there's Nakba Day and Naksa Day.
3: When they say it's too late, they go

shooting at the children, they're killing them one by one, two by two, three by three, four by four. My spirit is growing faster than the speed of light, because light only penetrates the darkness that's already there, and I'm already there. I'm here at the end of the road, beginning of the road beyond time, but

0: That's an excerpt from a performance gig, 8th of June, just gone at San Fran, right here, Whanganinuia Tara, Wellington City. That spoken word artist, Sol Williams, meets Carlos Nino and friends. I didn't make it to the gig, so I'm glad that someone put a little something on YouTube, which I was able to check out. Now we're going to cross right over to Electronic Intifada just to catch a little bit of news.
1: Hamas elected Khalil al-Haya this week. He was elected in through the structure of the Hamas movement to the chief of the Politburo, of their political bureau, and the election took place in four places, as always, under the Hamas structure. It took place in the Gaza Strip, the West Bank, in prison, and in exile. Those are the four main tent poles for the movement. And so Khalil al-Haya is not a surprise to anybody close following this. He was close with Sinwar. He was sent abroad in 2022 to do the diplomatic work, to do the effectively become the lead diplomat for Hamas, and he was the lead negotiator. Israel tried to kill him in Qatar. They killed his son. That made it four sons of his that have been killed by the Israelis, and many other family members in massacres trying to kill him since he began in Hamas in the beginning. He's one of the founding members of Hamas. He's also a graduate of the Islamic University of Gaza, First Intifada. He has that whole trajectory of the building of the Hamas movement into what it was, what it is today. It is under a lot of pressure, but the movement is able to hold elections in those four key constituencies, Gaza, the West Bank, prison, and exile, and come up with a new leadership. And Khalil al-Haya said that he, the first thing he said upon elected in his speech, he saluted the countries that, of course, that supported Palestine, like the resistance always does. He saluted the distinguished position of supporting, backing, and defending Palestinian rights. And we specifically mentioned the brothers in Yemen, in Lebanon, in Iraq, and Iran, who participated with and supported us with their blood and with their weapons. We are confident that the path of our people's resistance, which we are honored to belong to, is guaranteed victory, no matter how long or short the time. We are proceeding on that pledge, keeping before our eyes the service of our great people and the preservation of its rights and sacrifices. The storms of injustice will not defeat us, and we will not bargain over the soil of our blessed Palestine. So that is the statement from Khalil al-Haya, signaling a continuity within the Hamas political movement. And of course, his close ties to Sinwar gives him a strong base within the Qassam Brigades as well, which is the true center of gravity of the Hamas movement. So,
0: yeah, a luta continua. Also with Electronic Intifada, the New York mayor has made a bit of a speech, and they are going to play a little bit of it. Folks, the good folks at Electronic Intifada, and comment about it.
2: You're watching and listening to the Electronic Intifada live stream. I'm Ali Abu Nema here with Nora Barros Friedman and John Elmer. And yes, a lot of people have been following the video that Zohran Mamdani, the mayor of New York City, put out. Of course, he ran on the promise of arresting Benjamin Netanyahu, who is wanted by the ICC. And he put out this video just the other day. I think we should watch it, and then we'll react to it and share some thoughts. Let's play it.
3: Benjamin Netanyahu is a war criminal, the architect of a horrific genocide against the Palestinian people. He is responsible for the killing of more than 73,000 people, for the maiming of tens of thousands of children, as those who survive undergo amputation without anesthesia, for the targeting of neonatal hospitals and maternity care centers, denying newborns even the chance to live, for the countless people he starved as he blocked food and humanitarian aid from reaching them, for the gunning down of hundreds of aid workers and journalists. And just last month, the UN confirmed that Palestinian children continue to be deliberately targeted and killed by Israeli armed forces, more than 8 months after the so-called ceasefire. The list goes on and on. All as we, as Americans, pay for the bombs that do the killing. There is a reason the International Criminal Court issued a warrant for his arrest. As human beings, we have spent generations building a shared understanding that there are crimes so grave they offend all of humanity. Anyone, with their eyes, with their heart, with their conscience, should recognize the devastation he has wrought and understand that he belongs before a court of law. As I've said, I agree with the ICC that Benjamin Netanyahu should be arrested and tried for his crimes, as I do for anyone else charged by the ICC. My administration has reviewed every avenue available under applicable law to determine whether New York City could execute the International Criminal Court's arrest warrant if Benjamin Netanyahu came here. It is clear that we do not have the independent legal authority to enforce this warrant. The federal government, however, does, and I call on them to join the ICC and execute this warrant. And I want to be equally clear. Benjamin Netanyahu is not welcome in New York City, nor is any other war criminal at large. While we cannot end the genocide on our own, we can decide whether our silence will become another weapon, and we can examine every tool we have to defend the humanity and dignity of all people. That is my commitment to you.
4: General thoughts, Ali.
2: I think it's extraordinary for a senior elected politician, not senior, he's the mayor of New York City. Yes, yeah. It's a prominent role, but highly prominent, highly visible public official to make such a statement, to say that Benjamin Netanyahu is the architect of a genocide, is a war criminal, and he should be arrested. And I think it sets the standard for politicians, not just around the United States, but around the world. And I'll say some more about that a little bit later. But what puzzles me is that there has been a lot of vociferous, I don't know if it's, I think it's a minority, but still vociferous criticism. And of course, I've criticized Zohran Mamdani for many things, and I will continue to do so. And it's a well-worn list that he kept on the ultra-Zionist NYPD commissioner, Jessica Tisch, that he has appeared and appeared to lend his aura to war criminals like Barack Obama, totally unnecessary and unhelpful, that he's accepted calls from Kamala Harris. He's, of course, a member of the Democratic Party, and he should be criticized for all of those things. But people want me to be mad at this statement. I'm not. I think this is a great statement, and it sets a standard. That's how I feel about it. And of course, I don't think it was ever very realistic that he could arrest Benjamin Netanyahu. I think it was good that he stated that as a goal. I think he probably did ask the New York City Law Department to examine if there was a legal way to do it, and they probably told him there wasn't. But even if there was a legal way, what are people expecting? Are they expecting the NYPD to engage in a shootout with the U.S. Secret Service and the FBI and the Israeli security who would be protecting Netanyahu? So it's just very strange that that this is what people have chosen to be upset about. This is a historic statement in many ways. That's my view.
4: Yeah, I mean, he's right. I mean, this is a federal issue. The federal police should arrest Israel's prime minister,
2: which he said that the federal government should arrest Netanyahu.
4: They should do it. There is an open. He is a war crimes fugitive. There is an open indictment and warrant for his arrest, and it's up to the will of, you know, these legal authorities to do the right thing. And I think what Mamdani said, I agree. It sets the standard. I think that this is now the bar that other mayors, congresspeople, senators should aspire to. I mean, you know, that statement went viral. It said things that we've all been saying. It is not the be-all, end-all of political you know, aspirations, but it is a standard that should now be met and elevated to actual material action, to drag these war crimes fugitives into The Hague. And I know that the U.S. is now trying to pull out of the ICC and trying to denigrate the jurisdiction of international legal bodies. But it's still here. We should still be able to use it to prosecute these genocidal maniacs who are fugitives from international law.
1: Yeah, it's just the kind of statement that is so basic.
4: Yeah.
1: That I think a lot of people were just like, why did we not hear that in October of 2023? Like speaking to you from Canada, from a country that doesn't really have anything at stake in this, war. It was just amazing that no politician, not one, could make the points of fact that he made, just the basic points of fact, just like to say that you've been watching what we all are watching, that you're part of the same world that we're all a part of. And it just never happened. And it was just all one of the things that was really one of the many things that was shocking about this genocide is that just the most basic, like the ICC thing, trying to arrest Netanyahu, that is one thing. But even just the plain speaking from institutions, from elected officials, the absence of that, I think, is what is really shows in that video when you see it and you see like, hey, we've never, first of all, those are all basic points, right, about the genocide. That we just have never seen that before is a damning indictment. And one of the darkest aspects of this genocide is that nobody in these positions acted like they cared, even if they were faking it. They didn't believe that that was necessary.
2: And the effect it's had is extraordinary. When I looked earlier this morning, just on Twitter X, that video had 83 million views. It had 2.4 million views on YouTube, 1.3 million likes on Twitter. And that's just the original copies on the official accounts. It's, of course, been copied and posted probably millions more times and broadcast around the world. And the impact of that just cannot be underestimated and should not be dismissed. Even if you are critical, as I am and have been, of Zohran Mamdani for many other things, I think it's just so dismissive of the efforts that people have been making at the grassroots for years to push politicians and push the political system to, as John said, just acknowledge these basic realities. And the fact that now the mayor of New York City, traditionally a position where you have had the most fanatically pro-Israel politicians in the world occupy that post, to be able to say these things is not a small thing. And it is significant to Palestinians. Even Palestinians who are critical of Mamdani, including Palestinian activists in New York, who have rightly pushed him and constantly push him, it is significant. And if people want to denigrate that achievement, they also denigrate the work people have been doing at the grassroots to change the discourse and change the public standards. And I just want to... again, keeping in mind what John said, just keep in mind.
5: The Trump administration has accelerated its attacks on leftist organizations and individuals, while also justifying its genocidal siege of Cuba. With the release of the document, Cuba, the Capital of 21st Century Communism. This follows Executive Order National Security Presidential Memorandum 7, NSPM 7, and in so doing provides a rationale for state repression and the criminalization of left organizing. We're joined by Ajamu Baraka. He's a Black Agenda Report contributing editor, and he's also the director of the North-South Project for People-Centered Human Rights. He provides analysis on this newest iteration of state repression in the U.S. Thanks for joining me, Ajamu.
6: Thank you for having me, Margaret.
5: I guess I'll start with the most recent event, this report on Cuba, which also specifically mentions Black Alliance for Peace, mentions National Lawyers Guild, mentions Code Pink, by very specifically mentioning individuals and organization, and making it very clear that the state is prepared to charge people as domestic terrorists, as described in NSPM 7. What are your thoughts this week as these actions are accelerating and moving very quickly?
6: Well, the issue with Cuba is the entry point for what is basically a broadside assault on what they define as left forces in the United States of America. What they are attempting to do is to operationalize their counterinsurgency strategy, which is really, and they claim that it's counterterrorism, but it's basically a strategy to eliminate all political opposition, to redefine opposition in ways in which there is the possibility of using the weight of the state to not only intimidate but also to actually prosecute. So they have been using these tools, but we see an acceleration of this process under this administration. And that's important for people to understand that this is not something that just sort of fell out of the sky from the Trump administration. It's a consolidation process that's been long in development. I argue that that process really accelerated under the Obama administration. Of course, there were foundations that were laid under the George W. Bush administration, but with the economic crisis of 2008, we see that there was a real acceleration of a movement toward strengthening the national security state. We can talk about that in details in a moment. But this foundation that was laid then is the foundation that both the Biden administration used, but primarily now the Trump administration. And it is even more dangerous, Margaret, because of the precariousness of the economic crisis that the U.S. faces, the fact that they perceive that there is a new sort of popularity, if you will, to alternative analysis of what is happening with the economy. That is the newfound interest in socialism, and they see this as a threat. And so this is part of the preemption that the state is engaged in to try to undermine the consolidation of real left forces. They also believe they have to do this because in their efforts to try to extend and maintain their global economic political hegemony, they have opted to use the tools of militarism and war. And to do that, you have to have also domestic compliance. So they are in their efforts engage in multiple fronts. They are trying to shore up the internal process, the internal potential opposition to their externalized militarism to ensure that they can carry out their agenda without effective internal opposition.
5: I was just thinking about something. You know, this is, as you point out, it's a consolidation of what's happened in the past. Everyone remembers or thinks about the McCarthy era and the attacks. It's not often mentioned, the specific attacks on Black people, on Black radicals. What can we remember today? What lessons should we keep in mind as we think about that history?
6: You know, that's a very, very good question, Margaret, because I was just having a conversation this morning with some elements that should know better, who seem to have forgotten the kind of a particular focus that the national security state will have on Black radicals. Even though the security state will identify and will target a broad range of elements, they have a special kind of focus. And as a consequence, Black radicals have suffered disproportionately as a consequence of this special focus. And as you indicated, for example, at the end of the Second Imperialist War, or the war known as World War II, when the U.S. state believed it had to purge itself of those elements within the U.S. society and the U.S. state that may have had some kind of sympathy toward the Soviet Union. We might recall that during the Second World War, it was, you know, Uncle Joe, because he was, you know, Joe Stalin and the Soviet Union were in alignment with the U.S. and the West against the aggressiveness of the Hitler regime that double-crossed the West by attacking the West. I mean, his role was supposed to be to basically focus in on communism in the East. But of course, that didn't happen, and therefore he became, and fascism became a target. So, fascism in Europe, that is. And so, you know, there was some degree of sympathy for the Soviet Union and the sufferings of the people. Everybody knew that they had suffered tremendously. 27 million people perished in the Soviet Union. So to strengthen the resolve of the U.S. population to engage in what was going to be an assault on attempting to contain the Soviet Union, they began to purge U.S. society of sympathetic elements, targeting the Communist Party, but also targeting very, very specifically those Black radicals that were articulating an agenda of peace, of anti-colonialism, and anti-racism. And so you had organizations and individuals like W.B. Du Bois and Paul Robeson, William Patterson, who were specifically targeted, and the organizations, including the NAACP, the Civil Rights Congress, the National Negro Congress, you know, were engaged in trying to utilize the United Nations, the newly formed United Nations, to raise these issues of human rights within the country. And so they were massively undermined, repressed. McCarthy and the House Un-American Activities Committee hauled people in front of that committee, intimidated people into silence. Some people had to leave the country, like Claudia Jones, et cetera, et cetera. Well, we fast forward to the 1960s, and we see that with the acceleration of the Black Liberation Movement connected to the anti-colonial struggles around the world, the U.S. state again utilizing what we all know of, the so-called counterintelligence program, began to focus in on African or African-American, if you will, organizations. It is no, and shouldn't be a surprise to anybody, that J. Edgar Hoover, the director of the FBI, identified the Black Liberation Movement as the greatest threat to U.S. internal security. And they operated as a consequence of that determination against us. And so today, as we are facing even more intensive and devastating crisis of capital, because we have to remember that this turn toward the reform of fascism is stimulated by the internal contradictions of the colonial capitalist system. So the economic crisis that we are presently in, and the loss and the undermining of legitimacy, has determined for the ruling elements that they can no longer afford any pretense for liberal values, liberal rights, liberal bourgeois democracy, that it has to be the iron fist unveiled in order to force compliance domestically and to advance U.S. Military strategy externally. And so we have this turn toward neo-fascism in the U.S. And again, we see just in the last few days, last week or so, with those reports you referenced, the report coming from the U.S. State Department, with other reports that are being produced by other rightist elements in the country connected to the Trump administration. And now we see the media now jumping on board, targeting the left, but specifically even more directly targeting organizations like the Black Alliance for Peace and individuals like yourself and me, you know, specifically, you know, targeted and exposed in these various reports as, in essence, enemies of the state. So, you know, we try to help people to remember that as the fascism is consolidated within the U.S., there's going to be this special focus on us, and therefore solidarity, allyship, if you will, is going to be vitally important. We're not trying to suggest we are special, but we do know in the eyes of the state that we become special. So this is the danger that we are now facing in this country, that with the work that we're doing, exposing the contradictions of U.S. imperialism, of not being intimidated and calling what is developing what it is, which is fascism. Because one element of this national security this domestic security strategy and the report coming from the State Department is that the very idea of anti-fascism has been criminalized. When they talk about Antifa, everybody knows that's an abbreviation for what? Anti-fascist. There's no such thing as some kind of Antifa autonomous entity. So, you know, here you have consolidating fascism and people are afraid to use the term. Okay. And in their strategy, they have identified basically three main enemies that they feel they have to focus in on in order to realize what their objectives are. And we'll talk about that in a moment.
5: What do you say to those, you mentioned the word intimidation, and intimidation is successful. If the Secretary of State releases a report that mentions your organization by name or individuals by name, this is something that's at the very least unnerving. Yeah. But what are your thoughts about how we can fight against feeling intimidated or feeling like we have to stand down? What are your thoughts about that?
6: Well, you know, Margaret, we have to continue to do what we have been tasked with doing historically. We have to remember that we're standing on the shoulders of those people like Claudia Jones and W.B. Du Bois, Paul Robeson, the Civil Rights Congress, the Council on African Affairs. We have the SNCC, the Revolutionary Action Movement, the Black Panther Party, the League of Revolutionary Workers. I mean, we have that responsibility to continue this struggle against these forces that are themselves committed to our demise. And so we continue to do the work. We have to be careful, of course, because they are using the state and legality to try to intimidate and undermine us. But, you know, we remind ourselves and remind others that there's a reason why we have centered this notion of people-centered human rights. We understand that we are, in fact, defending and expanding a conception of human rights that says that everyone has a right to dignity. Everyone has a right to live in peace, to be free of intimidation, to be able to develop themselves and their communities to their logical conclusion. And that in order for us to be able to realize these people-centered human rights, We have to struggle against those forces that deny us our fundamental human rights. And so we continue to do the work and to define what we are, in fact, involved in as a struggle, as Malcolm and others demonstrated for us, a struggle for, in fact, human rights. But not the human rights articulated by these fake liberals, a human rights that's only focused on the individual, that is usually in line with the perspectives and the interests and analysis of Western imperialism. We say that people-centered human rights is a process in which the people themselves define for themselves the range of their human rights. That they do that because they recognize that they're up against structural forces that are denying them the full exercise, the full realization of their fundamental human rights. And that therefore they have to struggle for their rights. They have to engage in transformative politics. And so, you know, in order to realize fundamental human rights. So it becomes a weapon of liberation. And that's what the state is concerned with. They're concerned with these struggles that we are engaged in, that we are champion, to remind people that they have not only have rights, but they have they represent a majority. And through our collective struggle, we can realize, and that's the only way we can realize our human rights is through struggle. That's why we are lumped in together with these other so-called enemies of the U.S. state. Those three areas that the U.S. state has recognized as the so-called enemies of the state, the terrorists, if you will, they're basically three main types of terror groups, according to the State Department. And that is the so-called narco-terrorists and transnational gangs. We've seen how they use that to engage in state terrorism themselves off the coast of Venezuela and in the Caribbean. To engage in extrajudicial murder, primarily of fishermen, if you will. And the second group, of course, are the so-called legacy Islamic terrorists. But, you know, again, there's qualifications for that also, because I guess they don't include offshoots of ISIS that end up forming themselves into the Nusra Front in Syria. And then are able to, you know, gain power, political power. And then their president, al-Sarraj, is then invited to be wine and dine at the White House. A al-Qaeda, ISIS offshoot, if you will. Okay. And then thirdly is what they refer to as the violent left-wing extremists, including anarchists and anti-fascists. Here we have this anti-fascist thing again. Okay? And so these are the groups that they have identified. And through this identification, you know, they are using their intimidation tactics to try to intimidate us into not doing our work.

Let's get into it, the good taste selection. A bit of this, a bit of that. The good taste selection. The good taste selection.

skills. Alright man, you're inside the Good Taste Selection. Could the word to do a tahi cure for paranoia with peace and light. Could the word they muri mai tera nucleus with nosegay. Nana, muri mai Candace Springs with Novocaine heart. Stevie Wonder with Ordinary Pain. Free Black and Dallas String Quartet with Ventilation. Oh yeah. Then there was another tune by Nucleus from 1975. Fido Corner.

Listening right now to Ghost Note with Spunky. And I reckon I'll let this one play out. And then I'm going to come with some slow tunes. See where we go. But I feel I'm going to be getting back to some Stevie Wonder. Yeah. The Good Taste Selection.

out of here. Please name check those tunes I just played in the last bracket there, man. Yeah, started out that with the slow jam. Candace Springs with Leaving. Got the way out there, Muri Maitera, Leon Bridges featuring Kate Young. Like a Ship. Ko te ingoa o tau waiata. And man, yeah, got back to play a little bit of Stevie Wonder with I Wish, and you just heard Stevie Wonder with Black Man. It's going out with Nucleus Instrumental by the name of Splat. And Nucleus, some cats from England, 1975. They must be the funkiest white guys I know.

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0: older. Life's busy, we know that. But here's the thing, your vote does matter. Ki te kore koe e pōti, you're letting someone else make the decisions for you, and haven't we Māori copped that. Voting doesn't have to be complicated, and actually, enrolling is easy. Whether you're turning 18, know someone turning 18, or you're not so young yourself, it's so simple to get registered. He māma noiho. It takes just a few minutes and you can do it online, at a local office, or even by mail. And whakarongo mai, if you've shifted around, changed your name, whether you're on the Māori or the general role, you've got to update your info. Heiahara, it's quick. Call 0800 36 76 56 or go online to vote.nz. Rehita today and rock the vote. Rock the vote, baby. Rock the vote. Don't tip the vote over.
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2: He au nui tāngata, he au nui kaupapa.

Applications are now open for the Ngāti Mu Video and Waiata Composition Competitions. Akonga in Year 7 to 13 can enter the Ngāti Mu Video or Waiata Composition Competitions to be in to win one of 12 prizes for themselves and their kura. And the competition entries close on Sunday the 2nd of August 2026. To learn more about this kaupapa, visit www.education.govt.nz. Maruana te whenua i te reo o te upoko, o te ika.

There are many political reckons out there, but don't fear, Te Hōtaka Tō Rangapū has your back. Every Wednesday, between 4 and 6pm, Hōtaka Tō Rangapū puts the spotlight on politicians from all shades, with their kaupapa, their views, and of course, what we think. For 2 hours of political perspective you won't hear elsewhere, it's Te Hōtaka Tō Rangapū Rapa from 4pm only on Te Upoko o Te E.

0: Engai iwi o te motu e reura ngatira mā tēnā koutou katoa nau mai hoki mai ki tēnei kaupapa o tātou arā kei tōku taha i tēnei wā ko Hone Matthews te amokura Māori o te kaitaki take kōwhiri. 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
1: Kia ora, kia rama tēnā tātou ho mai hakarongo maina. The Māori electoral option is a choice between which role we want to vote in. So that as Māori, we have two options. We have the Māori role and the general role, and we make our choice when we first enroll to vote, and after that we can change our choice, except for 3 months before an election. So this election will be held on the 7th of November this year. That means if you want to change the role that you're presently on, you have until midnight 6th of August to make that change.
0: Do you have to confirm which role you're on, or can you just kind of go in and wing it?
1: No, well, that's a change that's happened. You cannot enrol and vote on the same day.
0: So, mo te hunga kaori te tino marama, what difference does the role that you're on make to your vote?
1: Like myself, I live in Tāmaki Makaurau. If I'm on the Māori role, I'd be on the Tāmaki Makaurau electorate, and I'd vote the candidate who's standing in that electorate. If I was on the general, I'd be voting, I think, in Newlyn, and I'd be voting for the general electorate candidate who would be standing in my area. Both roles, for party votes, you can vote for any party on both roles.
0: And you've touched on this a little bit already, but just for clarity, so this election is going to be a little bit different. Can you explain the changes this year to voters?
1: Yeah, sure. The major change is that we can't enroll and vote on the same day. And we have to be enrolled prior to voting starting.
0: We know that you know, some of our whānau find it difficult to access information, to access their enrolment forms. And given the earlier enrolment deadline, how is the Commission going to make sure New Zealanders are enrolled?
1: Yeah, we've been running a nationwide information education program. You might have seen it on TV, at events, posters. We've got community engagement teams out in the communities right now. You know, we were just at the Tāmaki Makaurau regionals, and we'll be turning up to all events that the community congregate at to pass all this information. That includes advertising and community engagement.
0: So you're going to have teams of warriors, soldiers out in the community, eh?
1: Yeah, kaimahi that go out and they can help people to check their enrolment, or enrol people, or give them advice about where to go to if they want to change things.
0: So where can people find these hubs?
1: Okay, so we have what we call enrolment hubs, where we want to enrol people before the election starts. And it's a bit of a win situation because we have to procure placements or places where we're going to have voting places. Yeah. So we'll be utilising those places to set up enrolment hubs where people can come in, check their details, and enrol if they haven't enrolled.
0: So 10 hubs and main centres, they like high population areas, shopping malls, that sort of stuff.
1: Correct. All the main cities, you know, Whangarei, Auckland, Hamilton, Wellington, Christchurch and Dunedin. For our rural areas, we'll have mobile teams that go out into our rural areas and, you know, try and assist people to do the same.
0: Yeah, I mean, there aren't many shopping centres in Matahi Valley and Whareponga. How will those communities be serviced?
1: Same thing. Our community engagement teams are out there and we'll be going around to those areas, you know, assisting people to check their details and to update their details and to enrol.
0: E te rangati rei, mihena kia koe I a taua kōrero. If people don't know if they're enrolled, where can they go?
1: They can go to vote.nz. Online. They can also ring our 0800 number and get advice about what to do. And also they can go to those events that we were talking about and see our kaimahi out there in the field and ask for their advice.
0: Kia koutou kaori te mōhio ko te free phone number, kore warirau toru ono fitu ono rima ono 0800 367 656. 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
1: Kia ora Aotearoa, he rongo pai. 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

0: The Hope One was the original name for the place we call the Hapua. The Hope One, which means a large kind of pond. Now, in the 19th century, when Cody Gum became a moneymaker, the coastal boats would call in here as a port of call. So the name was changed to Te Hapua. Te Gum. Hapua, depot or lagoon. Te Hapua.
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0: Runa. 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
1: Runa, said to be a woman of Otakani Pa in the Kaipara, went to fetch water from a spring. A cloud was covering the moon, and in the dark she struck her foot against the stone, cursing the moon. With this rudeness, she was punished by being taken up to the moon, where she may be seen when it is full, with her calabash on her back.
0: Kia mahara ki te he, Runa. Remember, Runa.

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Crocodile Gizzard's name from an ancestor called Hoi Haru. He and his war party of 100 warriors were trying to get from one side of the beach to the other. However, they couldn't get through because of another group defending that area. So Hoi prayed and chanted. 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Tukera, worm. Low, 100. Tukera.

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1: Yeah. I guess you knew me better than I ever knew myself. Yeah. You do things better when it's all for someone else. That's just

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0: Ko te reo.
1: Nixon, when it comes to doing those dishes, oh, nah, the back was no good. That's like his old man.
2: Oh, awesome. Hey, brother, were you at that All Black test last week, eh? Were you right there?
1: Yeah, bro. No, it was. I was, bro. So, man, bro, to the All Black skill execution under pressure, man, it's something to be admired at the moment, Dooney, the shape they're running in terms of just getting outside, you know, that sort of three-in defender is what they call it, or two, that three-in defender, which is beautiful. And, you know, like, McKenzie's probably got his critics, but the thing is that in the shape that they're playing, his footwork, yeah, when sort of presented one-on-one with the defender, is unbelievable, bro.
2: Mean. I suppose when you know those things too, you sort of notice them, eh, when you're watching the games, eh, bro? Just little things like that, eh?
1: Yeah, well, what did you reckon on the game?
2: I was having a bit of a discussion about it, and one thing that I noticed, bro, is that Ireland didn't contest the rucks and they didn't contest the lineouts in that, bro. You know, they played New Zealand or sort of Australia style. And I noticed with those Northern Hemisphere teams, we have a lot of trouble when teams are really contesting that ruck and not rolling away. You know, they wait for someone to move them. And I noticed Ireland didn't do that. Bro, first time I've seen Omua had his first lineout throw, bro, and Ireland didn't even contest the lineout. You know, that's...
1: Yeah.
2: You know, it was a different sort of game style, I thought, Ireland played, bro. And when you play that leave-it-alone game, the All Blacks are the best in the world for playing that style.
1: Yeah, the only thing is, I think sort of the thinking there, bro, is that you can either commit to, because if the All Blacks are going to get lightning quick ball anyway, then you actually want numbers on their feet.
2: First phase, yes.
1: So the reason you don't commit to the ruck is that you've got more bodies on D.
2: Yep.
1: So, because the issue is that the way the All Blacks are playing at the moment, so Ireland would have looked at how the All Blacks were playing and gone, actually, they're probably going to win that breakdown anyway. If we've got three guys in there, that's just wasted bodies.
2: Yeah, that's
1: right. You
2: really
1: know,
2: easy.
1: Like... Yeah. So they actually, you know, because I was the same as you, bro. Like, I guess so, bro. What I actually thought was really good is the All Blacks were still direct, though. You think about Tui Pulotu's try, in terms of his, you know, in terms of just playing straight, squaring up. Beautiful pass by Josh Lord. You know, like, man, they're good, bro.
2: I thought so too. And I suppose that's that hitting that hole too, with that little bit extra, you know, that tip on and that, eh, bro? Run straight, run nice, and you get a nice tip on. Man, the holes open up for you like that. Well, I love it, bro.
1: What do you think about the other 10 players that need to come in, bro? Like, anyone for you, like, there might be a Bolter?
2: Bolter, most of the names I sort of went through were ones that sort of, you could have been there anyway, sort of thing. Man, bro, they were a lot of the players that sort of, when I was naming them, they just all backs. So I was getting all the, you know, just that excitement and all that sort of stuff. I sort of don't really, I was quite happy with the whole general team overall, bro. But Bolters and that, even if we put some in, I don't think they'll get much game time.
1: Yeah,
2: because there's a lot of
1: players. They've got those midweek games, so those guys will play then. I think the big question, though, bro, would be, you know, like, what happens with Kariffi? You taking Du Plessis, bro?
2: Yeah, bro. I like that Otago number 8-2, Casey.
1: Lucas Casey.
2: I
1: thought they may look at the Moana Pacifica number 8. The Tupo Taialoa, because he was, just because he's probably one of the very few out and out number 8s. Because if you have a look at the loose forward mix, bro, all of those loose forwards can play everywhere. Larkai, Artie Savea, Luke Jacobson. So to have a big ball carrying number 8 in South Africa might be of use, you know, for those midweek games.
2: I agree with that.
1: So he's a different body shape, so he might be my Bolter, bro. But I'm with you. I like that Lucas Casey, though.
2: Yeah, I like that pick too, bro, because he was pretty decent for the Pacific, eh? They follow there, eh?
1: Yeah, Yeah.
2: Because I remember it was always about Miracle Failangi and all that, but then next minute it was like, who's this guy? Hey, this fella here was sort of doing all the work. What a Miracle Failangi been doing for the last couple?
1: Nah, he was gunning, bro. He was gunning that fella. And good yardage. I think he might have had the most carries or most, stats-wise, he was up there too.
2: True, brother. So, yeah, that's a big bolter, bro. He went under the radar, that guy.
1: Well, bro, we're doing the doco, eh? I'm going over to South Africa, bro. We're doing a documentary, inside the team. So we start filming with them soon, so, yeah.
2: Oh, me? Mass? The old thing, right at that good time of the year, eh, brother?
1: Yeah.
2: When all the shop babies were born, eh?
1: Yeah, bro.
2: Bro, did you catch any of the soccer? What about that soccer there? You catch any of that soccer? You watch much of it the last few weeks?
1: I enjoyed the football, bro. Like, the only thing I wanted to say is, man, Argentina just bad losers, eh? even the rugby, bro, like, crybabies. And I saw Justin Marshall this week, too, talk a little bit about the Irish being whingers. I thought so as well. You know, like, New Zealand... You know, we can have a crack, but man, I'm sort of over, like, you know, like, if you lose, take your lolly and go home.
2: Yeah. You see how much pressure's on me. Yeah, Argentina, I agree, bro.
1: Yeah. But, mate, it's a game. You know, it's a game of sport. It's not like you're, you know, like trying to struggle to feed five kids, bro. You got no money or, you know, that's real pressure.
2: Yeah.
1: Like, you know, so, nah, bro, like, just bad sports, bro. Even the rugby at the end there. I did think there was a harsh call, though.
2: Against England
1: I actually thought there was a bit of a seatbelt tackle as he was going.
2: True,
1: The ref decided, so I would have given maybe a penalty try there, bro, and that would have let RG win.
2: Yeah, crucial. That was a crucial moment that day. But, hey, tough calls. Hey, those refs have had to make some tough calls. Bro, I see, I just want to switch off to the TMO, how they're in the league. They're sort of asking about taking the TMO and all that away. I was like, bro, these fellas have got to remember when the TMO was introduced was because tries were being not given and the video replay showed it was a try, you know? And so that's what people have got to remember, bro, is that when the replay, you got to go back to the replay regardless whether they get it right or wrong, but still, you got to show it, bro. And, you know, I still go back to that one of, I keep talking to you about it, bro, about what's our man? Oh, Matt Kitte, when he scored that try against the All Blacks, bro. You know, it was a consolation try, bro, but, bro,

0: old dirty French bro, you know.
1: Hey, bro, when the games is fine margins, just millimetres in it, eh, bro? Those little calls like that are crucial, bro, eh?
0: That's what Poverty Bay used to do to us back in the day.
1: Yeah.
0: All of those cold dungarees.
1: Oh, yeah, no, we used to all that, eh? That's probably why it's a hot crack up when you see they all cry babies. Oh, yeah, we had that done to us 1,000 times, eh?
0: I better go. I just arrived at the rugby, brother.
1: Yeah, my bro.
0: Better get out of my.
1: But I hope you got your rugby boots too, not the old gum boots. You got those red bands, eh?
0: Red bands, bro. Got those red bands. But you know, these are Auckland. These are city red bands, my brother. They just got the superficial dirt on them.
1: Yeah, you can wear those ones inside, eh? Hey, brother. Top man for calling in anyway this morning. You go and do your rugby thing, my brother. All the best to the old young fella. Top man. Yeah, Mr. Bailey Mackey there, giving us a little bit of a kōrero about everything and anything that he's been up to anyway in the last few. We're looking at team. We've gone a little bit past our news time whānau, but we'll send us to this, to a little bit of news there.
2: Ko te Warukaraka te wā. Morena, it's 8 a.m.
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2: Ngā karere o te ao, ngā karere o te motu. 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
4: In this update, Mother Nature has given thousands across the North Island an early wake-up as a 5.9 magnitude earthquake struck near Tomaranui just before 5 this morning. GeoNet reports the quake occurred at a depth of 9 kilometres and has been felt as far as the South Island. Talkback caller Russell lives close to the epicentre and says it rumbled on for 2 or 3 minutes.
5: All my stuff on my cabinets and on my mantelpiece above the fire have come off and smashed. It was pretty scary.
4: Meanwhile, Betty says it gave her a big fright.
6: I still got the shakes because it did go on, I thought, for, well, probably well over 30 seconds, and then you could still feel it shake even after the big shake.
4: The Manawatū Whanganui Emergency Management Group says minor slips have been reported in the area and emergency services and roading crews are assessing the situation. There are no reports of injuries or building damage, and power, water and communication systems are all operating. The Sensible Sentencing Trust says Hayden Tasker's sentence doesn't deliver justice for Lynn Fleming's family. It's calling on political parties to double the minimum non-parole period for murder from 10 years to 20. Tasker will spend at least 22 years in prison for murdering Fleming and seriously injuring her colleague Adam Ramsey. Spokesperson Louise Parsons says losing a loved one is devastating and that pain is compounded when families have to revisit grief.
7: So in 22 years, he's going to come up before the parole board and that family is going to have to make submissions and they're going to be reminded every year of this horror that happened to their loved one.
4: A windy winter start to the weekend for many parts of the country today. Snow is expected near Porter's Pass above 400 metres until 1 p.m. and Lewis Pass until 3. The snow reaches the desert road in the North Island this afternoon and overnight. That's news to sports and a strong start to the Glasgow Commonwealth Games for swimmer Lewis Clairbert. He's broken his own New Zealand record to claim silver in the men's 200 metres individual medley. After storming home to almost snatch gold from Duncan Scott, Clairbert's told Sky Sport a different lane draw may have made for a different result.
8: I was just on the wrong side of the pool, you know, like if I'd been next to Duncan, you know, you never know what could have happened, but yeah, look, one better than last time. A PB New Zealand record. That's everything I had.
4: Meanwhile, Erica Fairweather claimed New Zealand's first medal of the Games, also earning silver in the women's 400 metres freestyle. Basketball star LeBron James has signed with the Philadelphia 76ers for what he says will be his final contract in the NBA. And Liam Lawson's finished 7th in the second practice session for Formula One's Hungarian Grand Prix. That's sport. I'm Kania Strong.
2: Ngā karere o te ao, ngā karere o te motu. ZP News on RNP.
9: 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Please slow down for roadworks.
1: Weather for Saturday the 25th of July 2026. Showers north of Tokomari Bay, some heavy with probable hail clearing in the afternoon. Thunderstorms possible this morning south of Tokomari Bay. Clouds increasing with a

0: few spots of rain, mainly from this afternoon onwards. Northwest winds will slowly turn southwest early evening. A high today of 15 degrees and an overnight low of 6. And currently in Ruatoria whānau, we're sitting at 11.5 degrees. I've got a sun white cloud with a little bit of rain coming off it there for the little icon on the weather. Tide times. Gisborne, 8:26 a.m. will be all low tide. High tide is at 2:52 p.m. Waipiro Bay, 8:45 this morning, low tide. High tide, 3:20 p.m. And of course, Hicks Bay, 9:10 will be your low. Frankie, 9:10 is the old low this morning. And 3:50 p.m. will be high tide. Take it easy on the road there. Weather brought to us by Downers.
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0: Morning there, whānau. Before we speak to Matua Dave Goldsmith about a little bit of tennis, kōrero, update my mind on where things are in the tennis space. When the old man was around, he always used to have the tennis on every time there was a major open or something. He was right there, always on for the whole week, the tennis. So it's been a little while since I've had their TV on, but anyway, the TV's been on the last 2 days or 1.5 days because the Commonwealth Games in Glasgow. And of course, I think it was meant to be in Australia, but a couple of years ago, Australia pulled out of the, and then Glasgow's taken it on there. I think only 12 years ago, Glasgow might have been the host, so they get it again. A little bit modified, few less games and all that sort of stuff. But anyway, New Zealand's got a couple of silvers there. Whānau, if you didn't know, excuse me, Erica Fairweather got a silver in the 400-metre women's freestyle. And Lewis Clearbrook got a silver in the 200-metre individual medley in the swimming pool there last, must have been yesterday or early this morning, just so that you, if you didn't know. But hey, it'll be on for the next 10 days, whānau. I think New Zealand got 114-plus competitors. There's no village or anything. They'll be all staying at hotels. So a little bit of a different setup. So whether that's a good thing or a bad thing, we'll soon find out. But Glasgow's Commonwealth Games is happening as we speak. Finally, big day happening down at Whakarua Park. We've got the JB kicking off at 10 o'clock. Coaching clinics with TK for all those interested coaches in our JB, under 8s, under 6s, under 8s, under 10s. We've got the women's trials happening at 1 o'clock after that, and then also the men's trials at 3 o'clock. So big day down there, big day for all from our JB, all the way up to our senior women's and senior men's. And then hopefully I'll catch up with Te Kura and both Charlie Ngātai Pōpō and ask them how their day went today. So all those ones playing trials today, all the best. Good luck, and don't come off the field thinking, what if they put it all out there. You know, it's a good space moving forward, and just my observations on watching the rugby this season, our wahine and our tāne, a lot of talent, a lot of skill, and a lot of good energy, a lot of positive energy, and hopefully that continues on to the next chapter, which is the rep level rugby that we've got coming up. Anyways, what else have we got there? I'm going to get Matua Dave Goldsmith on the line very shortly, but I'll send us to a couple of waiters. This is an old school one there, Dave Dobbin, Loyal. And if you remember in the late 80s there, this was the All Black song, the old Dave Dobbin Loyal song. So we'll send us off to that, Eddie Grant after that. And if we don't go to our next guy, Cordell. Thanks for tuning in there, whānau. Just looking outside, it's a little bit grey, but there's no scotch mist and all that. The road is a little bit wet, but there's no showers coming now. So prep for that. If you're going down Whakarua Park, make sure you got an umbrella or you got a warm jacket out there. It's not too cold, but it might be a little bit wet. Morena whānau, you'll hear Radio Ngāti Porou with Dean Harrison. Hey, Dobbin.

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1: Morena te whanau here with Dean Harrison, bringing us our Saturday Sports Show, course brought to us by Gisborne Motors. And my next guest is going to give us a bit of a kōrero about the tennis, and that's Mr. Matua Dave Goldsmith. Haven't had any tennis talk on the wire as yet, but like I was saying to Matua Dave just before, like I was always up to date with tennis when Dad was around, but now that Dad's not around, Matua Dave, you're going to have to update me on what's been happening in the tennis world. Morena, Matua.
2: Morena, Dun, and just lovely to hear your dad, because your dad and I were really good mates.
1: Hey, man, you must have had that little tennis connection there too, because he was religious about his tennis. He knew he could name the top 10 all off by heart, and you know, I was just saying earlier how every time there was a major tennis tournament on, man, that TV was just tennis for 7 days, eh?
2: Yeah, and your dad, he was good too, and he enjoyed all that.
1: Hey, Mato, I still remember when the first time I played paddle tennis against him, and he was at Hūngia School there, he was teaching, and then after school he took me out for a game of paddle tennis. And then no funsies here, Matua. Straight into the Oasis, straight away.
2: Yeah.
1: No friendlies, no warm-ups here. Just straight Aces.
2: And clean you up, eh?
1: And clean me up, yeah. No funsies here, man. It's straight serious there. That's how Dad was always about his tennis tea. He was always, no funsies here, man. And then he even put a dollar. He even asked you, put a dollar up.
2: That sounds exactly like him.
1: Hey, so Matua, so what's been happening in the tennis world, if you can bring me up to speed?
2: Well, I'll tell you what, I think the best thing to do is just to remind everybody about how the tennis structure works in the world right now. And as I've, you know, tennis is a sport now that is happening 12 months of the year. There are no breaks, and, you know, there are no seasons for tennis. I mean, it just goes all around. So there are two tennis associations, one for the men and one for the women. And I'll explain the men's one, and then the women's one is very similar. The men's tournament for the world is called the ATP, which is the Association of Tennis Professionals. And what they do, they manage the A-League circuit. And the tournament is divided into sections. The best or the top is the four Grand Slams of the year. Now, the first Grand Slam of the year happens in Australia, and that's in January. And that's played on hard court. The next Grand Slam comes in the French Open, and that's played on red clay, and that's in May and June. The third one, which is just finished, is Wimbledon, and that's played on grass, and that's in June and July. And the last tournament, which is coming up shortly in August and September, is the US Open. Now, those four Grand Slam tournaments are the epitome of tennis. Any tennis player in the world wants to win a Grand Slam. Now, the reason Grand Slams are hard to win is because they have 128 people who start the tournament.
1: Whoa, 128. Yes, a lot.
2: 128, and they are the top players of the world. And, you know, and they just go through until they finally get a winner. And the thing about a Grand Slam is they play over five sets. And five sets is a bloody long time. And some of the games last three, four, 4.5 hours.
1: Yeah.
2: Yeah. And you just imagine doing going onto a tennis court at 8 o'clock in the morning, and you come off about 12:30, 1 o'clock in the afternoon.
1: Tough, eh?
2: Now, you know, and people think that tennis is a pretty easy game. But you go out there and you play for 4.5 hours, you know, and you're hitting that ball as hard as you can. I mean, that you've got to be really fit to do that,
1: and only a very few people
2: win Grand Slams.
1: Yeah.
2: Now the next tier down, what they call now, and if you win a Grand Slam, and everything is worked on points. So if you win a Grand Slam, you earn 2,000 points. The next series of tournaments are what they call the 9 Masters tournaments, and as I said, there are 9 of them. And if you win any of those, you get 1,000 points. Now, those tournaments are played. Where are they played? There are nine of them, and in the different cities around, they are in Indian Wells in California, Miami in Florida, Monte Carlo in France, Madrid in Spain, in Rome, which is in Italy, in Montreal and Toronto in Canada, in Cincinnati in the USA, in Shanghai in China, and the last one is Paris in France. So there are nine of those tournaments. And if you win those, you get 1,000 points. Then they have what they call the 500 tournaments. And there are 16 of those throughout the year.
1: Roger.
2: And the smallest ones are the 250 tournaments, and there are 29 of those. And we have one of those in New Zealand. Now, in January, we have one of those in our tournament, which happens in Auckland.
1: Yeah, what's that, ASB Classic? Is that that one?
2: The ASB Classic. Yes. Yeah, both the men and the women. Yeah, so one of those happens here.
1: Yeah, true.
2: Now throughout the year, there are other tournaments which happen. And for countries, the Davis Cup is the premier international team event. Now, New Zealand, I mean, while we enter that Davis Cup competition in the year, they happen because there are so many countries. If I come back to the Grand Slams, when I go through the Grand Slams, now, many years ago, the countries that used to play tennis were probably England, France, Spain, Australia, and the United States. Not many other countries played tennis. Now, when I go through the countries, and the countries that are represented in the Grand Slams, last one I went through, there were 147 countries involved.
1: Wow.
2: Now, how about that? Yeah. And the reason these countries are involved is because of the money. There's huge money in tennis now. Mm. And that's why the competitions are so fierce. Now, at the end of each year, to end it off, they have what they call the NITO ATP Finals, and they are held in Turin, which is in Italy, and they are for the top eight men in singles and the top eight men in doubles. Now, if we go through our New Zealand men's, for example, our top probably representative at the moment is Michael Venus. Now, Michael Venus is He hasn't been really high ranked in singles, but in doubles, he has been ranked high as number six in the world.
1: Wow.
2: Which is bloody good.
1: That's awesome.
2: Which is bloody good.
1: Yes.
2: And at the moment, though, he's been hurt. So he's moved out to number 54. Now, this tennis is a cutthroat game.
1: Yeah.
2: If you are hurt and you miss tournaments, you lose points. And so he's moved out to number 56. But in men's tennis and in doubles, he's certainly flown the New Zealand flag for us.
1: Yeah, proudly. Yes, that's good achievement.
2: Yeah, proudly, yeah.
1: Yes.
2: Yeah, oh, yeah.
1: How old would he be, Matua? What's his name, Venus?
2: That Michael Venus, he's in his 30s at the moment. Yeah, so I would think that he would probably have another, well, in doubles, you can play a lot older as doubles more than singles.
1: Yep.
2: So what I thought I'd do, I'd give you just a summary of who are the top 10 in the world in the men before we move to the women.
1: Yes,
2: well, now please. the top, and I'll tell you how much they've earned so far. Now the top man at the moment, it is Jannik Sinner. He's Italian. He's 24, and I feel sorry for him because he's only won $69 million. How about that? Eh?
1: Yeah.
2: He's 24. And he's won $69 million so far.
1: Wow.
2: So he is clearly the top player at the moment. And I'll tell you why he's the top player at the moment on his own shortly. Number two in the world, we have this Alexander Zverev from Germany. He's 29, and he's earned $68 million so far. Now, number three is Carlos Alcaraz. And he's a favorite of mine, only because he's related to us, Dune, because he's Spanish, so he's a Panura.
1: He's a Panura. Oh, yeah, he's Alfanogas.
2: So we'll claim him. We'll claim him. He's Alfanoga. Yeah. Now, he's 23, and he's won $65 million.
1: Oh, is he only 23?
2: Now, the reason I feel... Oh. He's only 23. Yeah. 23. And he's won $65 million so far. Now, the reason Sinner is number one is because Carlos Alcaraz was number one, but he's out hurt. And he's got a right arm injury, which is he's taking a long time to recover from. Now, when he comes back onto the circuit, he's hoping to be back to play in the US Open at the end of the year. But I think he's going to take a long, long time to get back to number one, because he's allowed Sinner to move so many points ahead of him.
1: Yeah.
2: And it's going to take quite a while for him to get back there.
1: Ooh,
2: but Jannik Sinner and Carlos Alcaraz, when they're both fit, they are clearly ahead of everybody else in the world at the moment.
1: Oh, true. Yeah, I know that Carlos Alcaraz. I've seen that name, so I've sort of seen a little bit of what he can do. Oh, yeah, he rates up there.
2: He rates all right. And the thing I like about him is he's different to everybody else. And he's just one of those players that, I mean, he's just a bloody natural, that fella.
1: Awesome.
2: Number four, we've got this Felix Auger-Aliassime from, he's Canadian, this boy. He's 25 and he's won $23 million. Then we have our neighbor next door as an Australian. There's Alex de Minaur. He's number five in the world at the moment. He's seven and he's won $25 million.
1: Mean.
2: Then we move to Ben Shelton, 23-year-old from the United States. He's won $14 million. Then we have Novak Djokovic. Now, Novak Djokovic, he's number seven in the world at the moment. He's 39. He's closing in on 40. He's from Serbia, and I rate him. He's been the greatest of all times.
1: Yeah.
2: He has won $194 million playing tennis.
1: Woo-hoo! That's playing a little bit of spending money there.
2: Boy, just playing tennis. And, of course, he's earned a hell of a lot more than that through sponsorships and all that sort of stuff. But just playing tennis. And he holds the record for the most Grand Slams won. He's won 24 of them. Now, that is a bloody huge number.
1: Yes.
2: And so everybody thinks that either Sinner or Carlos Alcaraz will catch that up and surpass it. But I doubt whether they will. That 24 is huge. And Djokovic, I mean, he's 39. Everybody says he should retire. Why should he retire? Because he's still earning, you know, $6 or $7 billion a year playing tennis, so if you're still earning that money and you're enjoying it, hey, why finish?
1: That's right. That's exactly right.
2: And he's still cleaning up people that are younger than him. Now, we move to number eight, and that's Daniil Medvedev. He's Russian, and he's 30 years old at the moment now, Daniil Medvedev, and he's won $52 million. And he actually was number one at one stage. Then we have some newcomers now. We have number nine. We have this Flavio Cobolli, another Italian. He's 24, and he's only sort of just coming into recognition, and he's won $9 million. And the number 10, we have Taylor Fritz from the United States, who's 28, and he's won $31 million. So, this is why so many countries are playing tennis now, dude. There's a lot of money involved.
1: Yeah, you just those
2: and,
1: numbers.
2: And it's cutthroat, eh? I mean, no friends on the court.
1: Yeah.
2: I mean, you go out there to win. Because every time you play a professional game, if you win, you earn some points.
1: Points,
2: eh? I mean, and that's why it's so competitive.
1: Awesome.
2: So when we, you know, if we carry on with this, doing, you know, over the weeks, I'll keep you up to date with players that are coming through and all that sort of stuff. Every week, there are new names coming through. Because it's so competitive.
1: So competitive, and is there much tennis happening, eh? Like you said, no off season, it's just the whole year, eh? No,
2: it's the whole year. And for the women, doing it's exactly the same. The women's structure is basically the same. Their association is called the Women's Tennis Association, very simple. And they manage the elite women's professional circuit. And they have similar tournaments to the men. They have four Grand Slams too. The only difference with the women is they only play to three sets in the Grand Slams.
1: They get
2: the same prize money. Exactly. Whatever the men earn, the women earn.
1: True.
2: Even though they only play in the Grand Slams. Even though they only play to three sets, yeah. Yeah, they get the same money. So they have the same Grand Slams. The Australian, the French, the Wimbledon, and the US Open. And they also have 1,000 tournaments too. While the men have 9, the women have 10. And they play in Doha, in Dubai, Indian Wells, Miami, Madrid, Rome, Montreal, Cincinnati, Beijing, and Wuhan in China. And they also have 17 500 tournaments, and they have 22 250 tournaments.
1: Yeah,
2: in 250s. And then they have there are some minor tournaments too, which they call the 125s, and they also have what they call a challenger series, and those are for the up and comers, you know, the people who are just finding their way and getting in. And you'll find that some of the top players who get hurt before they come back into the main circuit, some of them go into these challenger series just to get the tennis.
1: Just to get the tennis, know, because the
2: just to get the tennis, to get back onto the court. And the best way to keep you know, to get back into tennis is to actually play matches, competitive matches.
1: Yeah.
2: And so that's why they do that.
1: Wow, that's a lot of tennis. Hey, there's a lot of, a lot of tennis opportunities there, eh, with all of those tournaments.
2: Oh, hell yes.
1: And a bit of travel.
2: A lot of travel. Mm-hmm. And of course, you know, the ones that are, you know, up to like the Sinners and the Zeriths and the Alcaraz, I mean, they have huge teams behind them because they can afford them.
1: Yeah.
2: You know, I mean, Sinner, for example, he's got about six in his team, and I think Alcaraz has got about the same. You know, they have a psychologist, they have a trainer, they have all sorts of people, you know, helping them. Because they can afford that,
1: yep.
2: And the travels, you know, so it's costly, and that's why those people that are just breaking in into these top tiers, you know, they find it really challenging. But it's a challenge that they're willing to take because of the financial outcome.
1: There's a nice poutine, a good incentive there for them, eh? A lot of poutine.
2: Yeah.
1: A question, just in regards to some of these fellas, because some of them sound like they're, you know, they're only early 20s and that. Did a lot of those players, did they come right from like 12 years, you know, 16? Did they come right through the grade, or do they, you know, did they wait till they're 19 and start playing, or they're pretty much born with the tennis record in their hand, eh?
2: Yeah, some of them start when they're 6, 7, 8, 9. And a lot of those players that are now playing, like, for example, in countries like the United States, they come from the European countries. Right. And their parents have taken them, like, for example, to the United States, where there are tennis academies, you know, at 6, 7, 8, 9, 10, you know, and put them in these academies, and they train them for years.
1: Wow.
2: And then the payback is, you know, when they start getting good and earning big money, that's where the payback comes.
1: While
2: there are a lot of players who actually go through this process and do well, there are also a hell of a lot that don't do well.
1: Hey,
2: you know, I mean, that's just the nature of
1: The game, eh? Yeah.
2: It's the nature of the game. Yeah, and coming back to the women, if I talk about our New Zealand women who are representing us, our Lulu Sun at the moment, she was as high as number 39 in singles. She's now moved out to 115 because she got hurt too. Now, when you get hurt and you're not playing, you start losing your ranking, and so she was up to number 39, but she's now up to 115. Erin Routcliffe, who's a doubles player, she doesn't play singles. She actually, in 2024, she was actually number one in doubles in the world, this Erin Routcliffe.
1: Yeah.
2: So that's pretty good.
1: Yeah.
2: But since then, she's moved out and she's now number 11 ranked doubles player in the world. And that's still bloody good. You know, ranked number 11 in the world. That's good. When you consider the number of players that are playing.
1: The standard, the quality of players.
2: I mean, they're just so, so good. Now, if I come to the team top women at the moment, we have this Arina Sabalenka. She's Russian. She's 28, and she's earned $50 million so far. We have this Elena Rybakina, who's from Kazakhstan. She's 27. She's earned $29 million so far. We have this Jessica Pegula. She's from the United States. She's 32. She's won $25 million. Now, this Jessica Pegula, she's actually South Korean, and she was actually adopted by a billionaire American family. So, you know, she's one of those lucky girls. Number four, we have this Coco Gauff. She's from the United States. She's 22. She's won $33 million so far. We have this Mira Andreeva from Russia. She's only 19, this kid, and she's won $6 million so far.
1: Wow.
2: Number six, we have this Carolina Mukova. She's from Czechoslovakia. She's 29, and she's won $15 million. We have number seven, who's Linda Noskova, also from Czechoslovakia, which they now call Czechia, and she's won $11 million. And this Linda Noskova has just won Wimbledon women. And she came through and surprised everybody to win that. Number eight, we've got Iga Swiatek, who's from Poland, who used to be number one. She's 25, and she's won $45 million. We have this Amanda Anisimova, who's 24, from the United States. She's won $14 million. And number 10 at the moment is a person who's getting on. She's 31, Alina Svitolina from the Ukraine, and she's won $31 million. So they were, even in the women, a competitive, a lot of money involved. And everybody, you know, and probably more so in the women than the men. The women are very competitive, and all the games are pretty close. And each week, it depends on who's in the mood. I mean, who's on, who's not. If you're not quite with it, I mean, you'll get beaten. Yeah. Now, in the men, for example, anybody in the top 100 can beat anybody else on any given day. So even if you're number one in the world, you can be playing a person who's ranked number 100 in the world. But if you're not on your game, you'll get beaten.
1: Yeah.
2: You'll get beaten. Same with the women. I mean, this Aryna Sabalenka, who's number one in the world. I mean, she's been, I mean, some Grand Slam tournaments, like in Wimbledon, I mean, she was really upset. I mean, she wasn't on her game, and she was beaten by this Linda Noskova quite comfortably. And then, and she wanted to smash her record and everything.
1: Hey, that's the competition,
2: The competition, Competition. And the other interesting about these tournaments now, when they play like the Australian Open, the French Open, the US Open, I mean, the players can wear what they want. But Wimbledon is the prize tournament that they want, both men and women, because that's the home of tennis, eh?
1: Yeah.
2: And they have rules. When you play in the Wimbledon tournament, you have to wear white.
1: White, yes.
2: No colour, yeah. And, you know, and when you watch it, it's bloody neat, dude.
1: Yeah.
2: You know, both the men and they look really nice in their whites.
1: Yeah, and the traditional way, the lawn and everything,
2: it's the only grass one. I've been fortunate to have been to Wimbledon, and when you get there, you know, and they got their grass court, man, their courts, their grass, and there's like billiard tables.
1: Like a billiard table.
2: Oh, I tell you, it's just, when you walk around the place, you can just feel the history, eh?
1: Neat, yes.
2: It's just there. And that's the tournament that everybody wants to... I mean, they want to win any Grand Slam, but the one they really want is the Wimbledon one, because that's history.
1: Yes.
2: That's history. It's a bit like, I digress here, but it's a bit like Ryan Fox. You know, when he won the Claret Jug, the English golf the other day?
1: Yeah.
2: That's the one the golfers want to win, because that's the home of golf... has been in winning that Claret Jug.
1: Oh,
2: that's the one they want to win.
1: Yeah.
2: So Ryan Fox, in winning that, that's in golf terms.
1: That's the Wimbledon of golf. Yeah.
2: That's the Wimbledon of golf. And you know, and straight away, I mean, if he doesn't win the Sportsman of the Year, the Helberg Prize, I'll eat my bloody hat.
1: He's going to get it. Hey, Montour, just another question. You know, when they have the 1,000 tournaments, the 500s, and that, is there many of those courts are played on grass, like in Wimbledon?
2: Well, if the Australian one, the Australian one, for example, that's on hard court, right? When they play the French tournament, that's on red clay. When they play Wimbledon, that's on grass. When they play the US Open, that's on hard court.
1: Yeah.
2: So the seasons go through. Most a lot of the tennis now is played on hard court. Then they have the season when they play on clay. Then they have the season when they play on grass. And then they end the year playing on hard court again.
1: Yeah.
2: So again, that's when players have to be adaptable, eh? Because you end up playing on hard court, which is totally different, like to clay. Clay is a clay. The games in clay last a lot longer, because no matter how hard you hit the ball, when the ball hits the clay, it sits up a lot more than on hard court. And then on grass, the game is a lot faster because it's different, eh? And grass is different to all the others. And hard court again, well, that's another surface again. So again, the players have to be adaptable. They got to be able to play on hard court, on clay, on grass, and end the season on hard court. They got to be adaptable, eh? You know, so. And they do, you know, they do change, you know, because they're so good, they are able to adapt.
1: Yeah, I remember Rafael Nadal, he couldn't get him on the clay. He seemed to always, you know, dominate their clay, but not so much on the others, eh?
2: Yeah, well, I mean, let's face it, I mean, on clay, he won 13 Grand Slam tournaments on clay. Nobody will beat that. He won 13 of them. Now that is just, you know, unprecedented.
1: That's massive. Yeah.
2: So that's a record that, in my view, nobody will beat.
1: No one will beat that. Wow. That's all. That's good to know there, because I remember growing up watching him a lot too. Dad used to love him too. He used to really like our man's style, just his whole style. Mato, another question just on that their point scoring system and how they ranked them. Is that a good way? Is it a good
2: I think it's a fair way. Many years ago, when people earned points, they never sort of lost them. But the system now is, for example, if you win, like Sinner won Wimbledon, and he got 2,000 points for that, right?
1: Yep.
2: Now, when he come next year, if he plays Wimbledon next year and he doesn't win it, he loses that 2,000 points. So it's cutthroat, eh?
1: Yeah, cutthroat, all right.
2: You know, it's nice to win them, eh?
1: Yeah.
2: But then you have to defend those points.
1: Yeah, you got to maintain it, eh? Yeah.
2: Yeah, so you got to maintain it. I mean, it's nice to win it and you get the money and all that. That's great. But then you have to defend it as well. And that's all part of it. And that works for everybody.
1: Neat, yeah.
2: Everybody's the same. So if everybody wins a tournament, you know, like a 500 or 250, you know, they get the 250 points. Come next year, you know, they come back to that tournament. If they don't win that tournament, well, they lose that 250. They take 250 points off.
1: Oof, yeah. Oh, the consistency is the key there, the name. Man, you don't want to get too many injuries. You want to just chip away, keep chipping away.
2: Keep chipping away. Yep.
1: Oh, I like it.
2: So, I like your questions, dude. Anymore. I mean, it's really good because you're getting a sense of how the system works. Eh?
1: Yeah, and hey, Mato, I didn't know that you really explained a lot to me. Now you've really brought me right up to speed, and I was always wondering how that top 10 can just change just like that, eh? All you need is an injury and there's other players that's just creeping along, getting there, chipping away, like we said.
2: Yeah.
1: Oh, awesome.
2: Yeah.
1: No, that's awesome for me, for my own thinking, just in getting that understanding of it.
2: No, I think it's good, dude. Yeah, I think it's good because I think you know the sports program, you know, from back home, from, you know, from Radio Montreal, I think is really good.
1: Oh, this awesome.
2: Yeah, just to finish off, I mean, there are two tournaments going on at the moment for the men and the women. Now, the current tournaments that are being played right now is a 251 being played in Austria. And the two top seeds there at the moment are this Alexander Bublik from Kazakhstan. He's ranked 11 in the world, and he's still in the tournament. And we have this Quentin Halas from France. He's ranked 47. So those two are still in the tournament at the moment. The other tournament that the men are playing in, there's a 251 in Portugal. And we have this Alexander Rublev from Russia. He's number 14 in the world. And he's playing in that one. And we have this Luciana Darderi from Italy, and he's ranked 21 in the world. And so those two, those players that I just mentioned are still in the tournament and are doing well in those two tournaments. There are two women's tournaments going on also at the same, at while we're talking. There's a 250 women's one, which is in Prague, which is in Czechoslovakia, which they now call Czechia. And the two players that are still in the tournament there, there's a Marie Buskova. She's ranked 21. She's from Czechoslovakia or Czechia. And we have this Barbora Krejčíková, who's 26. And so those two are still there. And we have a 250, another 251, which is being played in Hamburg in Germany. And we have this, we've got some flash names here, doing. We've got this Oleksandra Olenkova from the Ukraine. She's ranked 45 in the world. And we have Anne Helena Kalinina from the Ukraine, who's ranked 57 in the world. Now, as you know, as we go through, we got all these new names that are coming through. Mm. And every week, I can guarantee, there will be another name,
1: a new name
2: that we haven't heard before. Because people are coming through, eh? And starting to make their mark.
1: Yeah, wow, it's just never ending, eh? There'll be a new one coming through, one will drop off and another one coming.
2: Yeah, that's right. So, you know, those people who are there now, if they don't, you know, keep up their standard and what have you, if they, even if they slacken off a wee bit, doesn't take long to lose their ranking.
1: To lose their ranking, yeah.
2: Yeah.
1: Hey, Mato, it's an awesome, awesome space if you're into the old tennis, all year round tennis, there'll be always a game happening, always a tournament happening, eh?
2: Yeah, that's why, you know, at the moment, I mean, your dad was still here, he and I'd be enjoying it.
1: Yeah. Because it's 100% agree with him.
2: Every week, dude. So yeah, so there's something to look forward to every week, you know, if you, yeah. But before you leave, I still believe that we're going to go over and clean the Springboks up.
1: Yeah, I'm all for that too. I 100% agree with that too. Oh, what, 4-0, eh? 4-0 in the test, eh?
2: Wouldn't that be good? Aren't we playing three tests? We're playing,
1: yeah.
2: I think, don't we play the Sharks first and then three tests?
1: Yeah, then we play three tests in South Africa and then they play one more. And in America, there's a fourth test in America, and it's a week later. Yeah, so they play three tests in South Africa, and then they play, it must be an exhibition, something happening in America there, so they go, they play South Africa a fourth time in America. Yeah.
2: That's going to be tough, eh?
1: Oh, yeah, it's going to be tough, yeah. We're going to rely on their depth, I think, for that one. Just a week later, too, so they don't get much time. They've got to acclimatise within a week and all that for their last test, so it'll be interesting to see how the coaches work that one.
2: Well, that's an opportunity for our boys too, eh?
1: Yeah, huge. And they're all wanting that opportunity too. I see a few, I see Otago played mid-Canterbury for Ranfurly Shield and just about all their all-black contenders are all in there. They want to get their game time, want to get some game time and so the coach can see them, eh? They're wanting their South African spots.
2: Yeah, and they want, you know, they want that contact, that contact.
1: Yeah. Hey, Mato, I learned a lot today. Even just knowing, you know, the Czechia, I know that's what they go under now. That's a new one for me. But how the system all works and I've got a totally better understanding for it now.
2: It's quite funny because, I mean, some people say to me, you know, you name me some of the countries, we didn't even those countries existed.
1: Yeah.
2: Like Kazakhstan and Turkistan and all of them. Eh?
1: Yeah, well, hey, there's a lot more countries that are getting involved in the tennis now too, and they seem to be all doing well, eh?
2: Well, you know, talking about that, you know, you get countries like the Philippines, for example. We've got this Ayala there who came through the Nadal coaching school.
1: Oh,
2: and she's... Yeah. You know, so a lot of these players now, and a lot of countries like Egypt, you know, like some of the South African countries, like Morocco, you know, countries like that, you know, nobody even thought about playing tennis.
1: Yeah.
2: A lot of them are coming in now, you know, and so all these other countries of the world are joining in because of the money is one. And you know, and so it's good for the sport.
1: Yeah, I think so. Well, it sounds like there's so many opportunities too. So that's just nothing but a brilliant. Hey, Mato, one thing I want to commend you on too is your pronunciation of these names. Oh man, if that's going to test those, that's going to test out those linguistics is reading out some of these tennis names, eh?
2: No, I tell you what, it's going to test all of us, dude. It's going to test all of us.
1: You did an awesome job in there, Mato. Yeah, even some of them I was looking at going, ooh, how would you say that? Oh, you done them perfectly. Hey, Mato Davis, awesome to have you on and talking our tennis. And hey, this will be this. You know, now that I got your number there, now there's no excuse. We'll have to touch bases and organise us another date, eh, Matua?
2: No, that'll be good, and we, you know, we can sort of fit things into suit. Yeah.
1: Oh, perfect! No, that's awesome. Hey, you upskilled me a lot now too. Yeah, I start keeping an eye out on their tennis. I used to just think it was not the 12 months of the year with the tennis. Eh, we're spoiled for tennis, then, eh?
2: Yeah, absolutely. Yeah, absolutely. I mean, while the rugby's going on and all that, and we're focused on that, exactly the same time, tennis is happening.
1: Tennis is happening.
2: Somewhere in the world.
1: Yeah, sounds like there's always, it's happening all the time, eh? Hey, Mato, thank you a lot. Thank you. I really appreciate that. And you have a great weekend, eh? And we'll touch base.
2: And you too, Dooney.
1: Thank you very much.
2: Yeah,
1: goodbye, Mato. Hey. All right. Morena whānau, you're here with Dean Harrison, and we have Mato Dave Goldsmith on there. And just for those ones, you know, he was, when I started at Hiruharama School, going back a little bit there, Mato Dave Goldsmith was our principal at Hiruharama School, and man, great to hear his voice. And like I said, last time I seen him, he was only looking 21, so, you know, and just listening to their voices, it sounded like an 18-year-old there. So really appreciate that, Matua, and thank you for giving us our little kōrero on the tennis world and what's happening in the tennis world. Awesome, very awesome. 8:59 whānau, so we've got the news coming up. We'll send us to the news. So I had a couple of songs there, but we'll move those to the next line down. And we'll send us to a bit of a wiretap before our news. Thanks for tuning in, whānau. We're here with Dean Harrison on the Saturday Sports, brought by Gisborne Motors.

0: karere o te ao, ngā karere o te motu. 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
1: In this update, people who live close to the epicentre of this morning's earthquake are being urged to check in on their neighbours. The strong 5.9 magnitude quake struck near Taumarunui just before 5am, waking people across much of the North Island and was even felt in the Tasman region. Ruapehu District Council Mayor Weston Curtin says people should check in on others.
2: Individuals will be, you know, obviously fearful of what to come, if at all. But I think as a council, we've just got to make sure that our infrastructure is okay and just prepare ourselves.
1: Talkback caller Leslie says he felt it in Newtown, Wellington.
3: I definitely noticed that the zoo animals were definitely unsettled. I do live next door to Wellington Zoo. A decent rock and roll.
1: Meanwhile, roading crews and emergency vehicles are assessing the damage. Joey Dwyer reports.
4: The Manawatu Whanganui Emergency Management Group says minor slips have been reported in the area and people should take care while driving. There have been no reports of injuries or building damage, and power, water and communication systems are all operating as aftershocks continue. People are being urged to report any fallen power lines or damaged power infrastructure.
1: Meanwhile, a stretch of State Highway 3 through Awakino Gorge is closed between Moko and Piopio due to a previous slip. An opportunity for retailers as end of financial year sales gain traction. Data from shipping platform StarShipIt shows retailers handled 2.1 million shipments over the 30-day window this year. It's grown nearly 12% year on year, catching up to the Black Friday and Christmas frenzy. Head of retail transformation Monique Larson says it suggests shoppers are spending more deliberately.
5: Cost of living pressure means that customers are looking harder for value. So sale periods like the end of financial year and Black Friday, they matter a lot more.
1: That's news. To sports and double delight for swimmer Lewis Clairbert in his opening event of the Glasgow Commonwealth Games. He's claimed silver in the 200 metres individual medley, breaking his own New Zealand record and personal best in the process. Clairbert's told Sky Sport he couldn't be happier.
6: That was everything I had. And look, I've been on 157 for like 8 years, so to dip under that 157 and go 156, I think I would have been happy regardless, and the medal's just the bonus.
1: Newcastle have conceded a late Daly Cherry Evans field goal to suffer a 23-22 home NRL defeat to the Roosters. The Knights also lost Origin forward Dylan Lucas to a suspected broken ankle, while coach Justin Holbrook says Kiwis playmaker Dylan Browns suffered a potential ACL knee injury. A rare milestone on golf's PGA Tour. Michael Kim has fired a 12 under 59 in round two of the 3M Open in Minnesota. That's sport. I'm Kalia Strong.
0: Ngā karere o te ao, ngā karere o te motu. ZB News on RNP.

0: Your Saturday morning roundup on Radio Ngātipuro. Proudly brought to you by Gisborne Motors in Grey Street. Gisborne's longest running dealership since 1917.
1: Kia ora there, whānau, here with Dean Harrison. It was a bit hard getting my next kaikōrero on. Mr. Dave Newton, haven't heard me, like the bro said, there's been a lot of water being under the bridge since we last spoke with each other. So we've got a bit of a little catch-up on a lot there to go through, but finally got the bro on the old line there. Morena, brother Dave.
2: Morena, my brother. Hey, technical difficulties is right, but we get it done, eh, bro? Do the old Charlie Moses style, eh, bro?
1: Yeah, he knows. They put that mic up to the old phone there. It's a winner.
2: Yeah, brother. Morning to you. Good to hear your voice. And morning to everyone out there listening, brother.
1: Oh, massive. Always massive, brother. Bro, I just want to first off, seen a little bit of Geordie, had a little bit of Opiki action in the last few weeks, brother. We've been watching her progress for a little bit while there, bro. So now that Opiki's finished, and I see, man, they finished bloody good the Po, eh? And their last of that Opiki, but now that it's over, what's all on the cards for Geordie moving forward, brother?
2: Yeah, brother, that was a good season by the Po, all right. You know that's the best season they've ever had in the history of the team, brother. And, you know, there's a lot of unknown players coming through, so to speak. You know, not Black Ferns, but, man, they definitely stood their ground and showed a lot of those Black Ferns coaches that there's some real good talent and depth in the New Zealand women's scene. But, yeah, on to the Farrah Palmer, brother. Straight into the Farrah Palmer scene, and Geordie will be running with the green and white this year with the Manawatū Cyclones.
1: Ooh, Raji, yes.
2: Yes, brother. Hey. Because she's based in Wellies, you know, and she's been playing the club rugby down there. So, yeah, she's made the switch from the Volcanics down to the Cyclones, brother. So, yeah, she's excited for that season and looking at getting a lot more game time in the Farrah Palmer, brother.
1: Yeah, Raji, trying to get some game time at that Opiki, mate. There's a lot of people there. There's a lot of good talent, like you were saying. You know, it's hard to sort of, you just got to stand on their legs. They're training, bro, just to take them out, eliminate them out of the equation, eh? Was that just the East Coast one, that one?
2: Yeah, bro, you're right, and most of them have been happening at training, so it just shows you the intensity of training, eh, when you're getting concussed and all that at training, so it's good to hear they're training hard, though. So.
1: Yeah, no, you see it too, bro, because I noticed that, you know, picking a lot more athletes, you know, even some of the ones that have been there before, just doing things, you know, a little bit stronger and faster than what they have in the past, brother. But hey, bro, the Cyclones, that's a good, I've been following the Cyclones for the last couple of years, and they're doing good things there. They've got some good people there, bro.
2: Good to see three Ngāti Porou girls in the Volcanic set up too, with Alizé and the two Kupa girls.
1: Good to see, bro. Good to see, and hey, like I said, that pathway, you know, there's a nice little pathway for our wahine rugby, and to see people they know that are walking their pathway.
2: Cut the trail, that's an easier walk, eh?
1: Yeah, bro, that's the way, and bro, I love it, bro. You know that if they need any inspiration, there's some wahine out there that are inspiring them, bro. You know, because I'm not even a rugby player in there, but I'm getting inspired by what they do, bro. Because their future is good. The future is good in that space there, brother.
2: Plenty more to come in that space, all right?
1: Yeah, Roger said, mate, yeah, wish you all the best for your next year. So when does Farrah Palmer kick off? Is that next week, brother? Is it straight into it the same as NPC?
2: Straight into it, I think.
1: Get ready.
2: Just more rugby,
1: eh,
2: brother?
1: Yeah, a bit more rugby there. Hey, what about those All Blacks, brother? What are you thinking about Dave Rennie's team?
2: I'm looking forward to that, brother, because that's going to be a true test, you know, real true test, especially with those midweek games, man, you know. We got to pick a deep squad, so, yeah, bro, yeah. No, I'm excited for the tour, and, a couple of weeks, first test, so...
1: Yeah, they take long.
2: Will be a bit wary of us, bro. You know, we've been building and building and finding good combinations. You know, it's good to see Dave Reddy settling on a few good combinations there. So, but you know, this spot's up for grabs. It depends. You know, it's going to be a physical tour, brother. So. They better take some brutes.
1: Yeah, that's right. It's going to be tough, all right? You think that. But, mate, bro, good that we're having this tour, because there's a few players that didn't make that initial squad that should have been, or, you know, that we sort of think could be in there. Well, is there a chance now, when you had extra 10 in there?
2: Exactly, bro. All of those who missed out, like Duke Lissi. I think he'll be one of the first fellas picked, I think, in the thing, you know, because we got a lot of depth in that area, eh?
3: Yeah.
2: Maybe definitely. Not so much number eight. But then again, these days, bro, if you think about it, the eight's pretty similar to the Lucy and the open side, you know, they all play a similar sort of role.
3: Yeah.
2: In the style of game, modern style of game. So it depends, eh? It depends how he wants to go.
1: Yeah, roger that. I heard them talking, so the All Blacks might do a, what did he call it? They were talking to Dave Rennie and they're asking him about doing a 6-2 split or a 7-1. And then he turns around and goes, oh, what about a 4-4? Yeah, well, do you know, do something different? You know, he started talking like that. I go, wow, that's the thinking. Hey, just those little mind games that the old coaches sort of play with each other leading into
2: two. Yeah, the team's still got a sense of humour too, old David.
1: Oh, yeah, neat.
2: Too serial about it, especially when he gets questions like that. You know, yeah, we'll have this.
1: Yeah, neat. And bro, that other fella, they muck around there, Neil Barnes, bro. You know, when he talks like he just come off the farm, bro, that fella.
2: Oh,
1: he's talking like he's talking to a milking cow.
2: It's good to see, brother. Good to see. I think we spoke about it earlier in the year, bro, about his appointment, and it's just good to see straight talkers.
1: definitely.
2: Straight talkers back, you know, and that's news, and that's what we are, bro. As a country, we're known as straight up the gut sort of people. So it's good to see that in our top team, brother.
1: Yeah, 100% there, 100%. Bro, did you catch up with much of the soccer? Yeah, there's something else that's been happening.
2: I was quite the avid fan, brother. I was getting up with it. Was actually quite good timing, you know. Got a head off the mahi at about 8, about half time. Some of the games a bit earlier, but I watched it hard, and I must say I backed Spain all the way, brother. You know, with the whakapapa connection.
1: They're pani order in there, right?
2: aye, brother. So good to see the win, but to be honest, bro, I think they had to be the team. They moved the ball, controlled the ball fast and accurate, and very young too, that Spanish team. So
1: yes.
2: I think youth prevailed there, you know, the old Lion Messi and a few of those other ones, Diego Sanchez and that. They will be their last World Cup, so hard cheat for them. But man, I thought they were a bit humshoe in how they. I thought they were going to take their silver medals off and how they turned their backs.
1: Nasty, eh?
2: Oh man, disgraceful.
1: Yeah. There's a lot of learnings there for a lot of those players, professionals too. But
2: should know better, brother. You know, should know better.
1: Yep. Wait, what about the refs there? Every time the ref makes a decision, hey, they sort of start doing pana pana in there in front of the referee, mate.
2: Oh, bro, it was just about WWE, UFC, clothesline going on, bro. Had a KT pie, as soon as someone touches Missy with a little finger, penalty, yellow card.
1: Yeah, backflip.
2: The double standard was hard to see, bro. Even Donald Trump getting involved in trying to say, Breather, can you wipe that red card for us, please? We got to have every chance we need, but they got tuned anyway. I don't even think why America thought they were that good.
1: They've got the hype on America.
2: Overhype, bro. Big hype train behind them, but Belgium put them right back in their place.
1: That's right, too. Oh, at the end of the day, soccer was the winner. Soccer was the winner at the end of that one. Hey, bro, speaking of WWE and all that, there's a few fights. You were just telling me Anthony Joshua's got a fight coming up.
2: Yes, brother. He's fighting tomorrow against a very dangerous opponent, brother. Christian Prenger from Albania. He's had a bit of a rest from boxing for a while, but he's got a record, brother, of 21 fights.
1: Really?
2: 20 wins, and all 20 wins coming by KO, brother.
1: Wow.
2: Yeah, 2 months.
1: Wow, brother, that's me. The old man was an avid boxer fan, but he's not around anymore, but he used to always sort of tell me he was coming up and all that, so I was always up to the play with the boxing.
2: I think this is a very dangerous fight for Anthony Joshua, bro, and if he doesn't watch out, this is what I'm predicting, brother, he's going to get knocked out and retired.
1: Yeah, true. Well, it's getting to that time, eh? How old would our man be now? I'm not even sure how old Anthony Joshua is, but he's getting to the...
2: Oh, man, I think a 30-year-old is old in boxing these days, eh? You know, don't last long in that sort of Shark Tank, brother. He'll be still young in the normal world, bro, but in the boxing world, I think he's a bit long in the fang,
1: true, we're getting that thing.
2: I'm surprised he took this fight, brother, because this fella is danger.
1: Must be a good payday for that one.
2: I'm looking forward to that, and in our UFC, brother, We got Navajo Sterling fighting the gatekeeper. They call him the gatekeeper by the Kutarabra.
1: Yeah.
2: He's a big brute, heavy power, strong chin. But hey, I think Navajo, he might be a bit too fast for him. And you know what they say about speed, brother?
1: Yeah.
2: Speed kills. Yeah. Speed kills.
1: Hey, I like that division. What's that, light heavyweight? Bro, did you know our man's name is, he's got a Māori name, or Navajo? Rongo Te Hinge is his name.
2: Yeah,
1: a lot of people don't know that. He probably won't use it because the commentators will just they'll just hammer that name. They'll destroy that name. Yeah, so that's his Apanui connections.
2: Man, yeah, sometimes I find myself doing it with the league too, brother. Like, you know, the old commentators will be butchering the islander names next minute. I'm saying the same thing as the commentators would say, and I'm just saying to myself, hey, wake up.
1: Yeah, yeah, we know. Yeah, we know how to say them. Yeah. Yeah, Matua Dave Goldsmith was on this morning telling me those tennis names. Oh, he's a master. They're hard, those tennis names.
2: Oh, I was listening, bro. Yeah. I tell you what, I got educated too, man.
1: Yeah.
2: Because, you know, back in our days, we had Pete Sampras and Tom McEnroe and all of those stars.
1: Yeah, yeah, man.
2: Names, but
1: yeah, never fell over.
2: Any of our kids, do you know who the tennis champion is? Man, they wouldn't even know who Novak is, you know what I mean?
1: Yeah, yeah. See, he's still in there. He's still in there.
2: A bit of tennis, and you're right, bro. Back in the days, it was such a strong sport on the coast, man.
1: Yeah. Yeah, they used to have long courts and everything here on the coast when it came to the tennis.
2: It was a really big deal. So it'd be mean to see that come back, but you know how things are these days. Sports are hard to keep pumping, eh?
1: Yeah, well, maybe we'll bring it more local then with the rugby kōrero. You know, we've got JB and that's kicking off today, their second round. But, bro, I haven't spoken to you since the finals, eh? Tokorarangi and Tokorarangi men, Uawa women taking out the local comp.
2: Yeah, congratulations to the Uawa Wahine too, man. Far out, they had an awesome season. And they got a good team down there, and there's a lot of energy behind women's rugby down in Uawa. So, and they haven't been in their club scene long, bro. I think they've only been in there 1 or 2 years. So good to see them be champions. And even TVC women, bro, getting into the final in the Bob Comp.
1: Mm.
2: Amazing stuff. So, all good, brother. Hey, that women's scene is thriving at the moment.
1: Yeah, Roger that. You seen much of the club rugby in that this year, brother? Men's or women's? You seen much?
2: Bro, not much live stuff, bro. You know, the weekends, if it's a sunny day, you got to make hay while this
1: There's lawns got to get made.
2: A lot of it online, bro, like with the lives in there, with Polder and that, which is too much.
1: Roger, appreciate all of that.
2: Other than that, bro, I just had to just pretty much watch online, which is, at least it's live, eh, and you get to watch it.
1: Hey, bro, tough job trying to keep up with the old sport that's happening, eh, bro? When the league is happening, the NRLW's kicked off, club rugby, bro, All Blacks.
2: I was buzzing to hear about the trials coming back, brother. I was just buzzing at that. I was like, man, that's old school stuff. It's about time they came back.
1: Yeah, 100%. That's quite exciting, actually, just thinking about it. And, bro, just looking at some of the names from the Waine and the men, some of the names that were thrown around. Awesome, bro. All the ones that have sort of been doing something this year. They're thereabouts.
2: He's at the team list, bro. Both strong teams, possibles, probables for the men and the women, brother. So that's going to be an exciting game to watch, right?
1: Yeah, Roger that. Good to see it. I'm sort of getting a bit lonely there at the old radio station as soon as their rugby finished the last couple of weeks there. No rugby talk. No local rugby talk there. We're just talking about the All Blacks there. So what else has been happening with you, brother? What else have we got in there? Oh, but Warriors and that, so you get to catch up with everything, and you're just like me. You want to catch up with everything. If we don't get it live, we'll get to watch the replay or something, eh?
2: The Wahs are tracking well. Good to see the Wahines. I think they got a big game against the Tuna today.
1: Yeah, they have. Parramatta and Seal.
2: There's a few girls I follow on the old TikTok, old Kennedy Sherrington and her sister there, and they play for the Tuna, so it'll be good to see the Wahs smash them.
1: Yeah, they do too. They're quite high profile on the social media, eh? And the thing there, bro, super coach or Buck Gray's Moko plays for the girls too.
2: A lot of Māori girls in the NRLW, brother, and you know that's another pathway too.
1: Yes.
2: You know, a lot of rugby girls switching over to NRLW, you know, the pay's a lot better, they get a lot more resource, but I tell you what, that's another pathway, you know.
1: Yep, and get a lot of good exposure too there in the NRLW, making it on TV. Yeah, well,
2: Look at Tojo's Gilberry. She's been over there with the Broncos. She's already she's premiership winner.
1: Yeah, that's right. That's right too. And it helps when you've got a well known name like Stacey Walker there, scoring a couple of tries there, making everybody want to play league. Hey, it helps.
2: Yeah, it brings interest, eh? Which brings Pootia, which will only grow the game, eh, brother? So it's tracking well, brother. It's tracking well.
1: Yeah, bro. Another question. Another thing I've been watching with the league is their Kiwis team, because they got their Rugby League World Cup this year. But bro, one of my main men, old Dylan Brown, went down last night. ACL.
2: Oh.
1: They're thinking it's ACL, bro. So
2: you know that's just about season.
1: It's
2: done.
1: Season. It's season done, brother. Yeah.
2: Season, brother. Yeah. Mm. Oh, hard luck. Oh well. Hopefully it frees up a spot for a young fella coming through, bro. That's all the only positive I can get out of that one.
1: Yeah, Roger, who was the halves? The top three contenders for halves, 7 and 6, was Temaire, Jerome Hughes, and Dylan Brown. But maybe Nico Rima will probably get in there now that Dylan Brown's down.
2: That's sad news, right?
1: Yeah, bro. And Caleb Ponga might be the man, eh? He's a Kiwi now.
2: Well, you know, he's within the rules, eh?
1: Yeah, bro. He's still got Keanu Kinney there to take fullback. What an option there. Yeah, well, Billy Slater didn't want to play him there, but the Stacey Jones might want to play him there.
2: Slater at all. Usually he was on my social media feed.
1: That's all Laurie Daly. I saw their last interview with Billy Slater after the game, bro. He started sounding like Laurie Daly. I went, hey, that's all I started to say the things that Laurie Daly was saying there.
2: I agree with Bailey when he said, you know, sometimes when you lose, you just take your lolly, take it on the chin there and carry on.
1: Yeah.
2: You know, be graceful about it. Don't turn your back like Argentina or cry like Ireland or, you know what I mean. Just handle your lolly, eh?
1: Yeah, that's how it goes. That's how it rolls, eh, bro? But, mate, that's how much it means to a lot of these peeps too, bro. Their whole life in there and everything that they live for was on it, eh, brother?
2: Oh, that's it, bro. You know, to normal people, it's just a sport, bro. But you know, to a country like Argentina, you know how they felt about Diego Maradona and all of that sort of stuff. It's almost more than a sport in those countries, eh, brother? It's religious.
1: It's religious, all right, definitely, bro. A little bit there. We might not quite comprehend, eh, how they look at it. Yeah, how they look at it. Yeah,
2: so it's definitely a different angle from us, bro. But you know.
1: Yeah, Roger. Hey, what else went under the bridge since the last time I spoke with you, brother? That's a quick update on a lot there. Bit of UFC, bit of everything happening there. Bro, I'll just go back to that UFC. Is that, because Navajo Sterling, do you think they're going to set him up with what's our other man there, the champ there? Oldberg, Carlos Oldberg.
2: Oh, I hope they don't, bro.
1: I'm thinking there are. I heard Adesanya, he finished at the CKB gym. I noticed that one there just a couple of weeks ago.
2: Do you know where he actually went to, bro?
1: No.
2: Did he go to Las Vegas or something?
1: Yeah, no, but somebody did say that he removed himself from there because of the potential he might end up coming up against old Oldberg for the light heavy.
2: Ah, well, that's the sport, bro, you know. It's sad that you have to fight your teammates sometimes, but I mean, in that game,
1: yeah,
2: that's what it is. You know, that's what it is. Even with Navajo, bro, you know, if he gets through Kutalaba, which is considered the gatekeeper of the division, I tell you what, brother, he is in the title mix. Mm. You know, so
1: yes,
2: either or. I mean, Izzy, everyone's onto Izzy's game now. Izzy's a points fighter. He's a distance fighter, but in the clinch. On the ground, is he substandard, bro? So I think his secret's been unlocked. But as for Navajo, he's got strong power. He's really strong in the clinch, so he's a definite contender coming through, bro. So Oldberg's the champ, and then you got Izzy still floating around top 5, top 10. So you know.
1: Yes.
2: It's all on, bro.
1: You know, bro, you know how that UFC
2: lion,
1: machine.
2: Hey, who wants to be the lion?
1: Yeah, that's right. And you know how that UFC machine rolls. They don't care who you are, if you're brothers or twins or whatever they're doing, you know. If it's gonna make money in the future, they'll ping you up against each other.
2: They will, yeah, especially if it's a good fight. Yeah, and that should be a good fight.
1: Yeah, Warriors. Yeah, see our Warriors have got the thing tonight. Nobody's picking them though. They got Bulldogs tonight. Everybody's going for the Bulldogs.
2: Really?
1: Yeah.
2: Is that true? Is that because of the injuries or?
1: They saying that the Bulldogs are sort of just about tata near. You know, they're sort of full strength. They're sort of coming right. And they sort of gone off the Warriors. They're sort of running down on Pompey, wondering why Pompey still got the getting their centre palsy.
2: Oh, nothing wrong with him, bro.
1: Yeah.
2: Pompey's the man.
1: Yeah, that's what I thought. That's how I thought people were sort of a bit different. They sort of, you know, since he lost the goal kicking, since he stopped taking the goals, they were wondering why he's still in there. I said, hey.
2: Oh, I go again calling him Pompey.
1: Yeah.
2: Pompey. Hey, Pompey, brother.
1: Yeah, Pompey.
2: But a French influence there, hey, Pompey.
1: Yeah, Pompey. Hey, that's right. We learn a lot from those commentators in the NRL. You know, they need to get it right. They need to get it right. Otherwise, we'll start saying it. Yeah. Hey, my brother, I want to thank you too much on this day. I don't know what your plans are for today, but
2: not too much, brother. It's been raining all night out here at the foot of the Raukumuras here, brother, but you know, there's always wood to stack and
1: always.
2: Now I'll find something to do, brother. Hey, the sport's quite quiet now, but it's good to have a bit of a break and get out there and do some stuff, hey, on the weekends.
1: Yeah, my brother. No, it's always good to, man, but hey, you know, their sport, it never ends, eh, brother? There's always something else coming, and then and next week we'll get 1,000 things happening next weekend, eh?
2: Nah, we love it, eh? We love it, eh, brother?
1: You know it, my brother. Hey, that's why I get you on too, because I know you know exactly what I know when it comes to that sports policy. I really appreciate
2: it. Strong opinion, say, brother. Strong opinion.
1: Yes, really appreciate it. Anyway, my brother, I'm going to let you go so I can finish off my show, and hopefully I'll sort out these. Hopefully, for sort out these tech problems there. Otherwise, we're going to have this. That mic right up on the phone there, like Charlie Moses style. Charlie Moses taught me that one well.
2: All good, brother. You did it the naughty way, brother. You got it done, brother.
1: Hey, brother, good to hear your voice, eh? You take care. And give our wishes to Geordie. Yeah, you give our wishes to Geordie too, brother, with the up and coming Farrah Palmer too.
2: Thank you.
1: Awesome, brother. All right, top man. Yeah, Dave Coleman. Oh, Dave Newton, sorry there with a little bit of kōrero from what's happening in the Motu, what's happening up the top end there, up Matakawa end. But anyway, whānau, 9:49 on the clock, winding down. I want to thank our kōrero this morning that we had with Mr. Mackie, Bailey Mackie, Matua Dave Goldsmith, and of course Dave Newton there with a little bit of kōrero about what's happening. Tomorrow whānau, we'll hopefully get Charlie Ngātai and Te Kura Ngata Airanga Mate. Yeah, make sure I'm saying those names right. We're just talking about pronouncing those names properly. Hopefully catch up with them tomorrow and they can give us a post rundown on the trials that are happening today. And hey, whānau, if you're not already there, heading down, JB's under sixes, under eights and under tens are having coaching clinics for the coaches. And I'm sure they're going to, it's a new initiative this year where they're mustering for all the clubs, hosted, of course, by the union, Ngāti Porou East Coast, down at Whakarua Park, coaching clinics for the coaches, and then that'll roll into the afternoon where 1 o'clock we'll have the Wahine trials for the Hamoterangi. Have a look on social media, whānau, if you want to see some of the names, and then at 3 o'clock it'll be the Kaupoi, the Heartland men's team, where they'll have their trials, and they've been having a couple of trainings over the last 2 weeks in preparation for that. But hey, like what Dave said, awesome to see it back. It's like old school, a little bit of trial stuff. And hey, finally, just have a think too, if you any of you players, I'm sure there's always somebody misses or somebody pulls out last minute in any rugby fixture, so take your boots down. Take your mouth guard, take your hair gear, and go and hang around, because you just never know. There might be a gap, and you might get put in that gap and then have the game of the century there. And next minute, everybody be asking, who's this person? Who's that person? They should be in there. That's how it rolls, whānau. And that's the perks of having this sort of trial sort of system that I'm sure that, you know, if you still think you got something to offer and you haven't been given opportunity, can jump up and down on that sideline today. You never know, he might get a bit of a run. But good opportunity to show your wares in front of the two coaches for the Hamoterangi and for the Kaupoi. Anyway, 9:51. I think I still got some music on my list there to play. Haven't played this one this morning. It's one of the Eyes faves there, the old Hickey by Corella. Dean Harrison, Radio Ngāti Porou, thanks for tuning in. 93.3, 98.5, 585 AM, 5:15 to our final. Get it all on.

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1: Kia ora there, whānau. You're here with Dean Harris on a Rating Ngāti Porou. Gisborne Motors Saturday Sports Show. Excuse me, whānau. And just getting down to the end of my time, whānau. I've got about another 5 minutes on the old clock. Our main man, Tom Crosby, Gisborne Motors man. He was tied up today with what's happening with the opening of the John Hakel Grandstand at Rugby Park in Gisborne. And, of course, they got the thing this afternoon. They got the game against the Classic All Blacks being played in town. If anyone's around in town there. Otherwise, if you're on the coast, you're going to head down to Whakarua Park where they got two trials today. They got a trials for the Hamoterangi team, the Wahine, and they also got a trial for the Tāne, the Kaupoi NPEC Heartland squad. And that's all happening this afternoon and this morning. I'm sure it's going to be starting in 5 minutes as our JB. So anybody in Rua here down there, because there's a little bit of action. It was a little bit scotch misty before, but I can see a bit of sun shining outside on the street. So as long as you've got an umbrella, I'm sure you'll be fine. Not too cold. But anyway, before I leave, I've got a song here for L1 since day one. Yeah, stole that line off All Levels podcast there. That's a listener. They've been a listener, number one listener since the start. And that's the old bro, Shawnee. My brother, Shawnee. I know you got that radio on while you're kicking back there. And I know you like the song. Sweet Child of Mine by Guns N' Roses for the old bro Shawnee. And everybody enjoy your Father's Day. But my brother Shawnee, he's a wire for you, brother, to send you off to 10 o'clock. Anyway, that's me doing my time. And catch up with everybody. Apopo, Māori Ora.

0: karere o te ao, ngā karere o te motu. ZB News on RNP.
1: In this update, Donald Trump's threatened Iran with heavy military action if it doesn't agree to a deal to end the war. The US bombing campaign has continued for a 13th consecutive night after a ceasefire agreement collapsed earlier this month. Kuwait, Bahrain and Jordan say they've once again intercepted Iranian attacks. US President Donald Trump says an exit strategy could come through diplomacy or by force.
2: You can just keep doing exactly what we're doing and take them apart piece by piece. We could do it in a more rapid fashion, which we might do, or we can negotiate with them, which we're also doing right now.
1: People near this morning's earthquake in the central North Island are being told to stay alert, despite reports of only minor damage so far. A shallow 5.9 magnitude earthquake struck near Tomananui just before 5 and was felt by more than 20,000 people, including in the South Island. The Manawatū Whanganui Emergency Management Group says minor slips have been reported and is working to assess any further damage. However, power and water infrastructure appear to be intact. Ruapehu District Council Mayor Weston Curtin says the quake was strongly felt in his district.
3: I didn't hear any alarms go, which I was surprised. I understand that the Hukuni fire alarm went, but nothing locally, which is unusual because we do have our local fire brigade here.
1: Concerns children are coming to school to get warm. Presbyterian Support Northern is raising funds to provide families with blankets, clothes and food as part of its annual winter appeal. It says its support workers in 96 Upper North Island schools are seeing the effects of hardship every day. Chief Executive Sean Greaves says some are sleeping in crowded lounges and don't have blankets to themselves.
4: Some people would think that kids won't be coming to school in winter because there'll be other priorities, but actually some kids are going to school because it is the place where they can get food, where they can get warmth.
1: That's news. Two sports and the New Zealand team have their first medals of the Glasgow Commonwealth Games, a pair of silvers in the pool. Lewis Clairbert and Erica Fairweather have finished second in the men's 200 metres individual medley and women's 400 metres freestyle, respectively. Jurgen Klopp has started his tenure as coach of the German men's football team by threatening to quit if the media invade his family's privacy. The former Liverpool manager has signed a deal until 2030 following their World Cup last 32 exit. And a tough day too for the quartet of New Zealand golfers at the Senior Open in Scotland. With the projected cut at 5 over par, Steve Alker has safely advanced at 3 over despite a 6 over second round. And Michael Campbell scrapped through after finishing at 5 over, but a bogey at the last has seen Michael Long miss out by one shot. Mark Brown finished at 11 over. That's sport. I'm Kalia Strong.
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0: karere o te ao, ngā karere o te motu. ZB News on RNP.
1: In this update, Donald Trump's threatened Iran with heavy military action if it doesn't agree to a deal to end the war. The US bombing campaign has continued for a 13th consecutive night after a ceasefire agreement collapsed earlier this month. Kuwait, Bahrain and Jordan say they've once again intercepted Iranian attacks. US President Donald Trump says an exit strategy could come through diplomacy or by force.
2: You can just keep doing exactly what we're doing and take them apart piece by piece. We could do it in a more rapid fashion, which we might do, or we can negotiate with them, which we're also doing right now.
1: People near this morning's earthquake in the central North Island are being told to stay alert, despite reports of only minor damage so far. A shallow 5.9 magnitude earthquake struck near Tomananui just before 5 and was felt by more than 20,000 people, including in the South Island. The Manawatū Whanganui Emergency Management Group says minor slips have been reported and is working to assess any further damage. However, power and water infrastructure appear to be intact. Ruapehu District Council Mayor Weston Curtin says the quake was strongly felt in his district.
3: I didn't hear any alarms go, which I was surprised. I understand that the Hukuni fire alarm went, but nothing locally, which is unusual because we do have our local fire brigade here.
1: Concerns children are coming to school to get warm. Presbyterian Support Northern is raising funds to provide families with blankets, clothes and food as part of its annual winter appeal. It says its support workers in 96 Upper North Island schools are seeing the effects of hardship every day. Chief Executive Sean Greaves says some are sleeping in crowded lounges and don't have blankets to themselves.
4: Some people would think that kids won't be coming to school in winter because there'll be other priorities, but actually some kids are going to school because it is the place where they can get food, where they can get warmth.
1: That's news. Two sports and the New Zealand team have their first medals of the Glasgow Commonwealth Games, a pair of silvers in the pool. Lewis Clairbert and Erica Fairweather have finished second in the men's 200 metres individual medley and women's 400 metres freestyle, respectively. Jurgen Klopp has started his tenure as coach of the German men's football team by threatening to quit if the media invade his family's privacy. The former Liverpool manager has signed a deal until 2030 following their World Cup last 32 exit. And a tough day too for the quartet of New Zealand golfers at the Senior Open in Scotland. With the projected cut at 5 over par, Steve Alker has safely advanced at 3 over despite a 6 over second round. And Michael Campbell scrapped through after finishing at 5 over, but a bogey at the last has seen Michael Long miss out by one shot. Mark Brown finished at 11 over. That's sport. I'm Kalia Strong.
0: Ngā karere o te ao, ngā karere o te motu. 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

0: Alana Harris, Edwina Taylor.
1: 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The time is now.
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0: Taumātai karakasi wā inayanei e huāma. It's 11 a.m.
1: The time on RMP is brought to you by Beef and Lamb New Zealand.
2: Ngā karere o te ao, ngā karere o te motu. ZB News on RNP.
3: In this update, a series of aftershocks have been reported after a 5.9 magnitude earthquake struck Manawatu, Whanganui in the early hours of this morning. Emergency teams are assessing the damage after the shallow quake hit just before 5 a.m. and was felt by more than 20,000 people. The Manawatu, Whanganui Emergency Management Group says power and water infrastructure appear to be intact. Spokesperson John O'Galuska says State Highway 3 and 43 are closed following slips.
4: Highway 4 is still open, although apparently there's some small slips along the route, so just take care. We haven't heard much in regard to local roads being affected.
3: Donald Trump has threatened Iran with heavy military action if it doesn't agree to a deal to end the war. The US bombing campaign has continued for a 13th consecutive night after a ceasefire agreement collapsed earlier this month. Kuwait, Bahrain and Jordan say they've once again intercepted Iranian attacks. US President Donald Trump says an exit strategy could come through diplomacy or by force. He says they could keep taking Iran apart piece by piece, or in a more rapid fashion, or they could negotiate. More soaring fuel prices are set to ripple back through the economy. The price of oil has passed $100 a barrel for the first time since May. Westpac chief economist Kelly Eckold says petrol and diesel prices here are likely to increase by 15 to 20 cents per litre.
5: Business and consumer confidence very likely to fall and inflation expectations to rise.
3: One of the country's historic provincial rugby grounds has had an upgrade. Gisborne's John Heikel Grandstand was reopened at Rugby Park this morning. The upgrade includes a new 900-seat covered grandstand, improved player and media facilities, a modern scoreboard and major ground and infrastructure work. That's news. Two sports and swimmer Erica Fairweather's been left happy but wanting more after her silver medal start at the Glasgow Commonwealth Games. She's come home second in the 400 metres freestyle. With the 200, 800 and 1500 metres freestyle still to come, Fairweather's outlined her mindset to Sky Sport.
6: We've got a plan and I think it's just sticking to that plan throughout the week, but we should be able to make it happen. This is a stepping stone towards LA. We always thought of it as that, so it's just one step into the journey.
3: A high-risk, high-reward approach has earned Michael Kim a place in golf history. The American world number 57 has become just the 15th player to shoot a sub-60 round on the PGA Tour at the 3M Open in Minnesota. Meanwhile, New Zealander Cooper Moore's run at the US Junior Amateur Champs in Pennsylvania has come to an end with a one-down semi-final defeat to American Noah McLaughlin. That's sport. I'm Kalia Strong.
2: Ngā karere o te ao, ngā karere o te motu. ZB News on RNP.

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1: 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Just please, remember,

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